0: I think you know by now, Jade, I'm not one of these flashy guys. You know, I could wear the same clothes every single day. I don't have a shoe collection, maybe a hat collection. I don't have expensive watches. I'm really not one of those type of guys.
1: Hey, that's okay. Different strokes for different folks. Look, when it's time for me to put it on, I'm going to put it on. But if you see me at work, it's giving Adam Sandler, and I'm good with that.
0: So, yeah, I saw this list. It's things men flaunt that women actually don't care about. And I want to know if you care about these things, Jade.
1: Okay, T, I'm going to give it to you straight now.
0: Yeah, we might have to put, like, this has got to be, like, when Jade was single, if this would impress her.
1: Okay, I like that.
0: All right, oversized luxury watches.
1: See, the thing is, like, somebody could drop a name or, like, a model, because, you know, they talk about them like cars when you get to that level. And for me, I'm just like, baby, I'm one of those girls who I could wear diamond earrings, but I would rather go to Claire's because I'm going to lose them anyway. And nobody knows the difference. You know, like, I don't know the difference. So to me, I'll peep that is nice, but...
0: All right, what about expensive sports cars? Does that, if a guy drives up in a Lambo with the top down, you impressed?
1: I might think he's an a-hole and uses that to lure in other women, but I would love a ride.
0: Yeah, these are things that men flaunt that women actually don't care about. This is the list, so that's why I'm asking Jade. The last one, and I will, just because it's what I've done for a living, I kind of might do this sometimes. Name-dropping powerful people you've met.
1: See, this is funny because, yes, we do live in that world. We talk to these folks, you know, everybody's favorite hit music artists around the globe. But I think in our world, it's exciting because it kind of benchmarks like different memories we've had, time periods that we've celebrated with different music. With me and my boyfriend, we're going to do that because we both live in the world of radio. However, I'll tell you, the first people that who don't give an F about any of that is probably our families. Like, oh my God, so-and-so was here today. So-and-so stopped by. And they're like, oh, okay. So, you know, they don't really care. So I think the average person may not care like that. But me, I like it.
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0: So, T, we've been seeing so many good highlights from these Hillary Duff concerts, and I'm still jealous that you got to experience her in the flesh and also sit in on her sound check, which is awesome. There was a really cute clip that just went viral here recently. Her kids ran out on stage with a big old pizza box, and they just sat down and had pizza. But one of the ones that really got the people talking, she reopened a chapter of our childhood that is now hitting very differently as adults.
1: Yeah, she brought on her ex, Joel Madden, and Good Charlotte on stage at the Garden MSG, and that was a sight to see.
0: Definitely, because, you know, everybody's celebrating the reunion, but let's flash back to when she was 16 and he was 25 and they were dating.
1: Yeah, that's one of those facts where suddenly the nostalgia leaves the room.
0: It's crazy, too, because we talk about these things so differently now that we're older. It hits different if you had a huge age like gap like that when you were dating and you were young. When you reached that age that that person was, you're like, would I be dating a 15-year-old right now? Don't think so. Thoughts on this? Because, you know, it was so highly talked about. I mean, that was a grown man dating a ninth grader, essentially.
1: Wild times back in the day when social media kind of really didn't exist. So nobody really said anything about it. But yeah, it's kind of crazy. Are fans wrong for still side-eyeing it?

0: 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Another teacher will win $500 for their classroom thanks to our friends at Pilot Pen and Visit Florida. And that's happening tomorrow morning at 7:10.
1: Hi, this is Ariana Grande.
2: Ariana Grande!
1: And you're hearing my new song here first, Hate That I Made You Love Me.
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0: 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Jade and Tyler have the exclusive.
1: It's a new era for Miley Cyrus. She's just going by Miley, a little edgy, a little poppy. She's got a new album out, Bass Persuades. The lead single is out now, and the album will be out September 18th. It's Nightly with Jade and Tyler.
2: Let's go.

0: say.
1: See, I don't know. Maybe I'm old school, but let's talk dating etiquette real quick. If you ask somebody out, are you responsible for their Uber too? Because we've still got dinner. We still got drinks, which are expensive as hell, and whatever else you have planned for the date. But now we're adding transportation?
2: Absolutely nonsense. No way in heck I am sending somebody an Uber that I'm going on a date with. Maybe, like, you know, something spontaneous, like the fifth or sixth date when we're, like, sparks are flying. Then I'll be like, hey, you know what, girl? I'm going to send you a car. How about that? But for first, second, third dates, absolutely not. That's clown school stuff right there.
1: I'm crying. I would be like, ooh, if he sends one on the first date. But also, I think in the beginning, when it's a stranger, I want to have my car so I can get them if I need to. You know what I mean?
2: Well, apparently, while we're talking about this, there's a woman that went viral. She showed her a Hinge, like, text thread, and she asked on this first date for the guy to send her an Uber. He said no, and she posted after that, every good man I've ever been on a date with has sent a car. It's very weird not to send a car. No, it's very weird to ask for a car.
1: It is weird to ask. I will say that. Now, I understand, like, ladies, keep your standards high. You got to do what works for you. There will always be someone for everyone. But to me, it's kind of funny that she says, like, every good gentleman has always sent a car. In my head, I'm like, no, a good gentleman, if you wanted him to, would pick you up if y'all communicated that, right?
2: Facts. Mic drop. I don't got anything else to say. And if you think I'm crazy, slide in the DMs. Who do you agree with? The lady or myself? Hit us up at Nightly with Jaden Tyler.
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0: another Nightly with Jade and Tyler hypothetical. Jade, you get four choices. You ready for the question? This went viral on TikTok.
1: I'm ready.
0: All right. You marry the person you love. You can only do one of these. Marry the person you love, retire and receive $10,000 a week for life.
1: Woo!
0: Unlimited travel for life, hotel and flights, no bills for life. What are you picking?
1: What? This is impossible. Ooh, Tyler, my God. It really is between love and travel. This is awful. This is going to make me sound like a horrible person. I do want to marry the person I love because I think that that's one of the like impossible things in life that is really sweet to enjoy when it happens and it's real for you. But damn, I'm really looking at you know that meme where the guy's walking with the girl and he's looking over his shoulder at another girl? That's me walking with my man looking back at all of the paid for life vacations I could have. What would you choose?
0: Sorry, baby. Talking to my girlfriend here. I would choose the no bills for life because I feel like that would add up. I feel like, you know, the $10,000 a week for life, but I feel like the no bills, you don't have to worry about cell phone insurance, rent, nothing. So no bills for life for me. Sorry, girlfriend.
1: T, it would be a totally different life.

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0: Bulls fans, this is the trip you've been waiting for. All right, imagine this. New York City, Madison Square Garden. The lights go down, the crowd goes crazy, and Harry Styles takes the stage.
1: And you and your bestie could be there.
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0: 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We're taking care of the trip with round-trip flights for two, hotel accommodations, and two tickets to MSG Madison Square Garden. 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
2: 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That one extra day, honestly, is a whole mood changer. And the fact that we're going to be doing a crazy hookup coming up later, Tyler, I'm super excited for anybody who's tuning in right now. Super lucky.
3: 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So I love me a four-day work week. 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

0: You know, we're always trying to help out in the dating department. It's Nightly with Jade and Tyler. A woman dumped her boyfriend, if you haven't said I love you, within 3 months of starting a relationship that went viral. What do you think the number is? Like, the right number? If a guy doesn't say it by this time, it's over.
1: I say maybe 3 months. But you know what? This relationship that I'm currently in was a slow burn in the beginning. It was a very much friends to lovers situation. I can't remember the first time we said I love you, which is crazy because in other relationships, I feel like it was so early. Maybe a month, 2 months, 3 months. But I would think something around that 3 month mark.
0: This dating coach said if your partner doesn't say clearly I love you by 12 weeks, then he's not your ideal partner and you're wasting your time.
1: This is interesting. Do you agree with that, Tyler? Or do you feel like when people are getting to know each other, you can't really put a timeline on it? Or you're like, no, men, no.
0: 12 weeks, 4 weeks in a month. So 12 divided by four, what is it?
1: Three.
0: What's that mean? Three. That's three. Yeah, so three. Yeah, I would say it's definitely not working out after 3 months for sure.
1: Yikes.
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0: Hey, what's going on? It's JC Chavez from the Kid Craddock Morning Show. Another teacher will win $500 for their classroom thanks to our friends at Pilot Pen and Visit Florida. 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
1: Hey, it's Olivia Rodrigo. And this is my song, Drop Dead. Kiss me and I might drop dead. And I'm on Nightly with Jade and Tyler.

0: we see those crazy before and after comparison photos of like people going into politics, and then you see them a couple, like their first photo is like beautiful, looks like they're going to help the world and you know, be there for the people, and then they come out on the other side and it's like, oh Lord, they're tired, got a whole head of grays, it's getting to them. Is there anything that you feel like we do currently that you're like, I know this is aging me and I'm going to pay for it?
1: Having cocktails now, the older I get, the more I'm going to feel it the next day. So the hangovers, the older you get, they don't get easier.
0: We're going to keep it real in the night chat. I vape like a little train and it's horrible, but we're already here, guys. What can we do? There's no turning it around. However, I'm just like, my skin is going to feel it. I'm going to see it real soon, T, all over my face.
1: You're also going to be one of part of those class action lawsuits like 40 years down the road. Like if you experienced vaping in the 2000s.
0: You're entitled to compensation. Good Lord.
1: People are sharing things on the internet that age them the most. Number one on that list. Job is number one on the list.
0: Back in the day, people used to go in and do 9 to 5. A couple of house calls. That was honestly kind of disrespectful to hit somebody after hours. Now, we're so logged into our tech that there is no such thing as being off the clock.
1: No. Some other things people listed on Reddit. Infidelity in my marriage, that aged me. Yes. I think anything with that builds your stress up will definitely age you.
0: Living a double life will do that.
1: And an obvious one, being an ER nurse during the COVID pandemic. Ooh, I don't want to think about those times. Those were yikes.
0: It's so crazy that we're still living in the afterlife post-pandemic world, like, and still seeing the effects that it's had on us socially, emotionally, and definitely stress factors. I'm with you on that.
1: It's not getting any easier with this diarrhea lettuce out there.
0: There's more. I'm like, we can't even buy fresh groceries. Now we have to buy chips and crackers and all this. It's crazy.
1: And the last one on this list, which I can agree, I like golfing. I golf a lot, but the older I get, my backs and knees start hurting. Physical pain is on that list.
0: Just popping and creaking like an old door.

0: The trip you've been waiting for. All right, imagine this. New York City, Madison Square Garden. The lights go down. The crowd goes crazy, and Harry Styles takes the stage.
1: And you and your bestie could be there.
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0: Nightly with Jaden Tyler is sending one lucky winner and a guest to New York City to see Harry Styles live on the Together Together Tour.
1: If you've been down since day one and waiting on your chance to see Harry Styles live,
0: this is your moment. We're taking care of the trip with round-trip flights for two, hotel accommodations, and two tickets to MSG Madison Square Garden. Harry Styles, you want in?
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0: on. It is a Labor Day weekend eve here on Nightly with Jade and Tyler. We made it to a Thursday night, which is the new Friday. Jade, you excited for this long extended weekend?
1: Tyler, I have been counting down. This is the beginning of the week. I'm so excited that we get an extra day to enjoy and honestly just soak up the last bits of summer.
0: You know, the smart people, they're taking Friday off, so they're getting the extended Labor Day vacation. That's what the smart people are doing. We're still going to be here tomorrow.
1: And we got DJ Baby Drew joining us tomorrow night, so it's definitely going to be a party. We're kicking it off in the biggest way possible.
0: And how about this? You are less than 10 minutes away from getting another national keyword to enter in at nightlywithjadeandtyler.com so you can go see Harry Styles, Madison Square Garden, New York City.
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0: You know, I've never been part of a wedding before, so I can't imagine just your thoughts and feels going into your special day. I don't know how much anxiety I would feel if I'm getting married, but I do know it's pretty stressful. And how about this? A woman in Kansas City, she went viral after she got a jury summons on the day of her wedding.
1: Wait a minute. That's had to have happened to people before, but what a wild thing. What do you do?
0: And the wedding is across the country in Italy, but she is getting a lot of support from people saying that it has happened to them and they just didn't show up. They send another one. You just go to the other date.
1: That's actually kind of scary. Like, you're going MIA, flying out of the country. Government is looking for you. It just sounds suspicious. But yes, yeah, sis, have fun at your wedding. That's wild.

0: It's Nightly with Jade and Tyler, and I don't know who I'm more disappointed in. Dijon Love for lying about being a 49ers player and actually telling the people at his barbershop he needed security while he was there because he was so popping, or the ladies that lined his pockets with millions of dollars. Tyler, what is going on?
1: He took his San Francisco 49ers helmet, which he legit bought, spent hundreds of dollars on. He took it everywhere with him, everywhere. Restaurants, car dealerships, the beach. He took it everywhere. That was like his, like, his like signature move.
0: The players don't be taking their helmet home. Like, that should have been y'all's red flag number one.
1: And then I saw the DMs, they're getting leaked now. It's a little messy. Uh-oh. So, hey, I messed up my knee the last game, tore my MCL. I'm out for the season. I need $20,000 to hold me over while I get surgery and rehab. I hate asking for this much, but I promise you I'll pay you back as soon as I get my next paycheck. She wrote back, $20,000 is a lot, Dijon.
0: I have to know what kind of car he was driving or what kind of house he was living in. If you thought he was a multi-million dollar NFL player, the red flags had to be waving high and mighty.
1: Yeah, I don't even know if I'm mad at him, to be honest with you, because he was out there hustling and he took advantage of these women.
0: It's crazy that he was trying to be famous, but this is a fame that I don't think he ever wanted, Tyler.
1: Nope, he'll be famous in jail. I can't.

0: We finally heard from the magical couple, the wedding inside Madison Square Garden last month, Travis Kelce, Taylor Swift. We still have yet to see any photos or videos officially from the two. But for the first time, Travis Kelce on his New Heights podcast, a new season just dropped this week, he talked about it.
1: We got to hear from the groom first, for sure.
2: Very magical, magical night. I can't say thank you to everyone without to give a special thank you to the Adam Sandler.
3: Oh my gosh.
2: He has been best person on this planet. For him to be up for getting ordained in the state of New York and marrying me and Taylor, and the way he did it in the very, you know, Sandman style, giving us more than we could have ever imagined in that moment, knowing that it was the biggest night of both of our lives. It was absolutely insane.
3: He was absolutely fantastic. And the other thing was the ceremony was beautiful. Adam killed it. Both you and Tay were incredible in your vows.
2: We also wanted to make sure that everybody left there having some fun.
0: That wedding had everything. I think it was like the perfect night.
1: It's feeling like a fever dream for the both of them. I don't think Travis could have ever imagined this when he was growing up. This is crazy.
0: Give us the photos and videos, Taylor.
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Hearts will fade eventually. 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
1: Guys, we have Gray Drake on the phone right now.
2: Why are you trying to talk all sexy?
1: I don't know. I just feel like this is how Gray wants it to be done
3: today.
1: This
3: is how she wants it?
4: I think this, Shades of Gray.
1: I think this is how this is how we're vibing.
3: You're going to give it to her?
2: Hello, Gray.
1: What, Kelly, oh, what are you, what?
3: What are you talking about?
1: I'm just talking. I'm not talking like that. I was just trying to, you know, change it up a little bit.
3: Yeah, okay, well, you're creeping me out, so stop.
2: Yeah.
1: Gray Drake is our movie expert. She's on here to tell us what's hitting theaters this weekend so we can get out of the heat and into the cool AC and watch some good movies. Gray, what's going on this weekend? How are you?
5: Oh, I'm doing so well. I can't believe that summer is technically over already. Where did it go? What happened? Did we have fun?
2: I think it melted.
1: Yeah.
5: Yeah. I think you're right. So we are ushering in school season and spooky season, and we have a movie in theaters this week called Onslaught.
1: Onslaught.
5: This one stars Adria Arjona, that we love. There's rumors that she's going to be the next Wonder Woman.
3: Oh, yeah, that's a gal says she's out.
1: Oh, gal's done?
3: Yep.
5: Bye. Peace out. Thanks for everything. We also love her as Bex in Andor.
3: Mm-hmm. Anybody?
5: And
2: no, very nice.
3: Anybody love her as Bex?
1: Listen, if Gray loves her, I love her.
4: Yeah, and I'm sure we'll love her on Onslaught.
5: Well, you are going to, and also that gives us another TV show recommendation. Go to Disney Plus and watch Andor.
1: Oh, there you go.
3: All right.
5: So she is former military. Okay, she's been through a lot. She doesn't really, like, get along with people. She has a hard time in the world and is obviously suffering from enormous PTSD. But she's really trying to make it work with her ex-husband. They have an adorable little daughter. She kind of just lives in the middle of nowhere, though, where she doesn't have to interact with people, only collects rent, you know, on behalf of the landlord for all the people in trailers around her. And they're kind of a weird, dysfunctional little family, a bunch of misfits, if you will. And unfortunately, one day she sees a lot of helicopters going a certain direction. And her military training tells her that something is up. And boy, is it, because at a nearby facility, they're creating super soldiers.
1: Oh. And by the way, don't discredit us regular citizens, Gray, because I too, if I saw a bunch of helicopters going one direction, I'd say something's happening.
4: Yeah.
3: Right.
5: Fair point, JC. And so what she doesn't know is that these super soldiers are about to break free of the government lab that they've been created in, and they are about to come after anybody that they perceive as a threat. Super, super violent, guys. Super violent.
1: I'm not a threat. I just want to let them know in case they're real out there.
2: Instead of guns, they have super soakers?
5: Oh, I wish. Oh, my God. It seemed hot out there. Yeah. But sadly, no.
1: Al, if they asked us, do you guys want to become super soldiers, me and you?
2: Yeah.
1: Would you do it with me?
2: Oh, yeah. Okay. Oh, yeah. I want to be a super
1: soldier.
2: I want to be
1: soldier.
2: A super anything.
1: Yeah.
4: Like Captain America?
1: Uh-huh.
2: Sure.
5: Yes, I'm into that. Super anything.
1: Right.
5: Super shopper, super accountant. Oh, that's
2: sure.
5: A good one.
6: Super duper.
2: Super radio dude.
5: I didn't really know what it was going into it. And I was immediately made a true, true believer. Because, wow. If you like movies that are just pure action and almost supernatural level talented people being meeting their true match. Okay, that is Onslaught.
1: Okay, so action packed, just a lot of fun, kind of like mm-hmm. kind of like John Wickish.
5: A little bit, okay. Exactly. It's just like
1: perfect.
5: A lot of cool fighting, a lot of cool stunts, a lot of really cool, you know, uses of weaponry.
2: So it's super good.
1: Super good.
5: It is super good. Super
3: not super
5: filmmakers.
3: Bad. Super good.
5: No. And keeping the action vibe going, we have everybody's favorite, Ryan Reynolds.
3: Yay.
6: I don't know if he's everyone's favorite.
3: But I think, you know what, Greg, we were talking about that. We talk about, you know, celebrity gossip so much. So we are very familiar with the story with him and Blake Lively and Justin Baldoni. Yeah. But the average person doesn't.
1: Right.
3: They don't keep up with the celebrity gossip like we do.
2: True.
3: They just know that Ryan Reynolds makes cool movies.
4: Yeah, and that he's funny.
3: Yeah, and that he's funny.
5: That explains why all those people who don't keep up look so well rested and have it together.
3: Yes,
5: and
3: have happier lives.
4: So true.
5: That's right. That's right. Well,
4: I actually haven't even heard of this movie.
5: I kind of didn't either, actually. That's kind of odd. I think that in a way, the movie studio is dialing back on this one because they want to just see how negative people might be or might not be. Towards Ryan Reynolds because of what you're talking about. I don't know how many people really understand the ins and outs of what happened. We have bills to pay.
2: I know I do.
1: Mm-hmm.
5: It's tricky. So he is starring with the great Kenneth Branagh, and it is 1987, right towards the end of the Cold War. And Ryan Reynolds as a hotshot fighter pilot, Top Gun style, he crashes behind enemy lines in Russia. Kenneth Branagh is an ex-KGB agent who finds him. And because he loves American culture so much, because he found a bootleg tape of Top Gun that he watches over and over on his VCR, he helps Ryan Reynolds. And together, they try and figure out how can they get back to America. And this is... It's a little bit like if Perfect Strangers had more machine guns.
3: Okay.
5: Like a little bit. So for anybody who remembers that classic vintage sitcom, it's a comedy. It's funny. This one is streaming on Apple TV. And I think that actually makes it a really good bet. If you actually subscribe to Apple TV, does anybody here actually subscribe to Apple TV?
4: Yes, me. Yes,
3: I have it, but I don't know why we have it or how we got it. But I know I have it.
2: I have it.
4: I like a lot of the content on Apple TV.
1: Mm-hmm.
5: Yeah, they spend so much money. But I wonder how many subscribers they have as compared to like the big ones, you know, like Disney Plus or
4: Oh, I'm sure
5: Netflix.
4: It's bottom.
5: I think it is too, but so this could have been on a big screen. In fact, it might be in your area, but it's funny. That's kind of all I have to say about it because it's like, oh yeah, it's another one of these movies. And you could sort of predict every single thing that happens. But when you're watching these two actors together, you're like, yeah. This is what happens on Labor Day weekend. Like everything is like, you know, they're like, we think you want to be outside, but if you don't, we're going to give you a couple of these. You know, okay. In the movie critic world, when you raise your voice real high like that, you know how good it is.
1: Perfect.
2: I guess that's interesting because July 4th is a big movie
7: holiday weekend,
2: but Labor Day is not so much.
4: That is interesting.
5: Yeah, I know. It's funny because the viewing patterns are always the same in terms of people going to the movies. Memorial Day, also, a lot more people go to the theater. But then it's like, technically in September, it's the hottest. So you think that people would want to be inside the most, but it's the lowest ranking of the weekends in terms of attendance. So.
2: Probably has something to do with college football starting on Labor Day weekend every year too.
4: To school.
7: There's all that going on.
5: Also, it's possible that it used to be that the weather was colder sooner, and this was sort of the last hurrah.
2: Right.
5: But I mean, I think that things have changed enough that it's still very hot on Labor Day weekend, so it's not that doesn't really apply anymore. Interesting.
2: True that. We figured it out, Gray.
7: We did. We figured it all out. No.
2: We figured out movies.
4: Yep.
5: We've done some good work here this weekend.
4: You're welcome, box office.
5: We've labored over that answer.
2: Ah, see what you did there.
7: Well, if you want to get into some AC and catch some action-packed movies, we got Onslaught. And if you want to laugh a little bit with Ryan Reynolds, you can go check out May Day. Gray, we hope you have an awesome Labor Day weekend. Get out there and enjoy that California weather that you guys got going on.
3: Send her off with sexy voice.
2: There you go.
7: Okay. Hey, Gray.
5: Yeah.
7: I'll see you later, girl.
4: Ew.
5: Well, not if I catch you first, boo.
1: Yeah, you know it.
2: Oh, wow. Woo, it worked.
1: Hey. What's up, Gray?
5: What's up?
1: Shut up, Gray.
4: Wow.
1: Yeah.
4: So aggressive. Oh, you're rough. Need to leave.
1: Still got it.
5: Oh, dang. JC, you've been reading my diary.
1: Love you, Gray. Have an awesome weekend.
5: Thanks, everybody. You too.
1: Bye.
4: Bye.
5: Bye.
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9: 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And we have a real Feel Good Friday going on here in the studio because we're Big Brother fans. Anna?
10: Keanu from Big Brother, who we love so much, just commented on Justin and I's Instagram video that we did.
11: He was on Big Brother last night.
10: What did he say? Last night. So Justin and I did that video, that trend of, I don't know if I've told you this, but you would look really good with
12: whatever. Yeah, and then you do it.
10: Yeah, so we gave each other makeovers. You can see it on our Instagrams, AnnaZabo13 and Part-Time Justin. And Keanu just commented with 3 skull emojis.
9: Look at that.
12: Oh, he's dead.
9: He's dead.
11: We're so funny.
9: Go interact with Keanu and go watch the video at Kid Nation, Anna and Justin.
10: Yes,
9: making
10: so
9: each other
10: dead.
9: Look silly, silly.
11: And go watch Keanu on the challenge.
9: That's right. He's also on the challenge as well.
10: Hi, Keanu.
9: Now, before we get into our Feel Good Friday calls here that are getting lined up, Big Al Mac did have a question.
13: One of those questions, you know what I'm saying? So we were talking a little earlier. I'm going to keep it as clean as I can and respectful. You're known as a member of the Mile High Club when certain things happen in an airplane, correct?
9: Yep.
10: Yes.
13: Is there such a thing as a Waymo Club?
9: Oh, I'm sure there is.
12: Are you hooking up in a Waymo?
13: No.
9: It's called the Look Ma No Hands Club.
13: I was just wondering.
12: Why is that even a thought?
13: Kelly, when you're not getting...
9: When you got a 3-pack...
10: What?
9: When you got a 3-pack, you got a plan.
13: When nothing's happening, you just think about things from time to time.
10: You're
13: sitting sitting at a light, and there's a car pulls up with no driver in it.
12: Like, and that's your thought?
9: That was his thought.
13: I just wonder.
9: Maybe that's a question for next week after 8:30 and see if any...
13: anybody's joined?
9: We'll call it No Way, Mo.
11: No Way, Mo.
10: No Way, Mo.
11: Make out. You had a limo service. Did anyone hook up in your limo?
9: 100%.
13: 100%. But this is like a driverless vehicle.
10: There are cameras, though.
9: There are cameras.
11: Inside.
13: Some people might get into that.
10: Some people don't care.
13: All right.
9: We'll see if we got any No Way, Mo Club members next week. But right now, it's all about Feel Good Friday.
11: Great idea. Really good idea.
12: Kind of ruined the mood.
9: Al's got the weirdest question.
11: That actually got me in the mood.
13: I'll turn it around because I got a Feel Good Friday, too, Kelly.
9: All right.
10: That wasn't it?
13: No, in a total turn of events, Charlie got baptized last Friday.
10: What?
9: I would have used it in that same segment, but that's okay. Let's get to the phones here. What's up, Candace?
8: Hey.
9: What's your Feel Good Friday?
8: I'm turning 50 on the 31st, so I'm mixing them together, and then I get to go to Chicago with three of my five kids, and I get to see BTS, so it's going to be a great week.
9: Wow. Come on now.
10: That's awesome.
9: Well, who's your favorite BTS member?
8: I think Jimin.
9: Jimin, yeah.
13: Okay.
8: Yeah.
9: I mean, you can't go wrong with any of them. They're all so talented.
8: No, you can't.
9: Happy birthday, Candace. Thank you for sharing. Have a wonderful birthday party and have fun in Chicago, okay?
8: Thank you. You too.
9: Bye. Hey, Jamie.
14: Hey.
9: What's your Feel Good Friday?
14: So, at the beginning of the year, I found out that I had breast cancer.
9: Oh.
14: And it was just sales. I didn't have to do any chemo, any radiation, anything like that. But I just got the approval this week that they're going to pay for my breast reduction.
13: Oh, wow.
9: Oh, that's okay. Awesome.
14: So I'm super excited.
13: Congratulations. Yeah.
9: Well, Jamie, we're going to be thinking about you. Hopefully that surgery goes excellent for you. Keep us posted, okay?
14: Thank you so much. Y'all have a great day.
9: You too, Jamie. We're sending you so much love.
10: Yes.
9: What's up, Daniel?
15: No way. I'm talking to you guys, dude. What's up, JC?
9: Daniel, you made it in.
16: Damn, Daniel.
9: He's in here.
15: Today is my 5-year anniversary, man, with my wife.
10: Aww.
13: Congratulations, bro.
9: What's your wife's name, dude?
15: Cheyenne.
9: Cheyenne,
15: we're
9: 5 years.
15: From Iowa.
10: Aww.
9: How long have you guys been together total?
15: 9 years, dude.
9: All right, man.
11: Beautiful.
9: And what's the secret to making it work so far for you two?
15: Just never go to bed angry.
9: There it is.
10: Uh-huh.
9: You hear that a lot, yes. And it's true, and
11: sometimes
9: it does work.
11: It's okay to go to bed angry, I heard.
13: Well, but what if she's sleeping on the couch? I mean...
9: The goal is we sleep on the couch.
15: I can't believe I'm talking to you guys, man. This is so cool.
9: Well, Daniel, you have a wonderful 5-year anniversary with Cheyenne.
11: And do you want to tell her anything so she can go back and listen?
15: That I love you so much, and thanks for taking a chance on me, babe.
10: Aww.
13: That's sweet,
10: so
13: man.
10: Precious.
9: Come on now, Daniel, you're the man. Have a wonderful day, dude.
15: Thanks, guys. Love you guys.
9: Love you, brother.
10: I bet he's going to hang up and have a good cry now.
13: It sounds like he's about to
10: cry. Right?
13: Yeah.
9: Because we get emotional about our women sometimes, you know?
10: That.
13: Yeah.
9: Hey, Tracy.
17: Hi, good morning.
9: Good morning. What's your Feel Good Friday?
17: Well, it's actually an update. I called you guys a while ago telling you that I was going to be a first-time grandmother.
9: Yeah.
17: Well, I just found out my daughter's having a daughter, so I'm going to have a granddaughter.
13: Yay.
17: And my kids are naming her after me.
10: Oh, that's so sweet.
9: So her name's going to be Tracy Jr.?
17: Well, it's not going to be Tracy Jr., but her first name is going to be Rosalind, but her middle name is going to be after me, Tracy.
10: That's beautiful.
9: Rosalind Tracy.
13: That's awesome.
9: Oh, that's a really pretty name. Congratulations.
17: Thank you so much. I love you guys. We listen to you every morning.
9: Have a wonderful weekend. You go celebrate.
17: You guys too. Thank you.
9: Thank you. What's up, Meryl?
18: Hi.
13: Hey.
9: Welcome to Feel Good Friday. What's going on in your life?
18: Thank you. So I had lost my job a few weeks ago, and I was really sad about it, but I put myself back out there, and 3 or 4 days later, I had gotten a job. And it's a 6-week-long internship. And then I've been also doing Trusted Herd, so I'm able to do multiple gigs in a day.
9: Well, that's really cool.
13: Yeah.
9: Multiple gigs, though. Like, so what do you do?
18: I'm doing the most ridiculous job. So at the lookout today, I'm going to be dressed up as Grimace doing the first pitch.
10: That's so cute.
9: So you're going to be wearing a huge Grimace? A costume?
11: The purple thing from McDonald's?
18: Period, yes.
10: And, that's hilarious.
9: And you're going to be outside?
18: Yeah, it's going to be really hot.
9: They better hook you up with some ice packs or something to strap on you, because that's actually really fun.
13: That's a fun gig to think about.
10: It's so random.
13: Yeah.
18: It is really random. I thought that I was going to be applying for handing out food samples, but turns out I was doing that. And not only that, but it turns out I was going to be doing it in front of my entire college. So.
10: Well, good thing you're in costume. Yeah. They won't know it's you.
9: Yeah. Nobody will know it's you. It's just Grimace.
13: And then
9: not
13: you
9: Meryl.
13: Tell them.
9: Well, now that Meryl told everybody, now they know.
11: You get to be a celebrity.
10: Yeah.
9: Meryl, have an awesome day. Thank you for sharing.
18: Thank you. You too.
9: Bye. What's up, Gary?
19: Hey, what's up? How y'all doing?
9: It's our Apache Cowboy, Gary, on the phone right now, who always makes us feel good. He always has something positive to say every morning for us.
11: He lives off the grid.
9: He does live off the grid. He's got the land. He's single, ladies, unless something changed, Gary.
19: Nope, nothing has changed.
13: Shout out, bro.
9: But what's your feel-good Friday, bud?
19: Hey, today's my payday, another check that I'm not going to spend. I also going to make it my famous spicy ribeye steak curry, which I'm going to have for dinner tonight. It is smothered up the house really good, real knocked down. And I have signed up to automatically donate to Kids every month.
10: Aww.
9: Aww. Gary, you're the man, Gary. Thank you so much.
10: Thank you.
19: You're welcome. You know, it's all about the smiles of the kids. Everyone, all the kids need to have that smile and that perfect, beautiful memory.
9: You're the man, buddy. We love you as always. Thank you for being a bright star in our atmosphere and in our planet and our little ecosystem here in Kid Nation. You're the man, dude.
19: Hey, you guys are the best. You know, I've been counting my blessings. I bet want you guys know that you're part of my blessings that I receive from God every day.
10: Oh, wow. Sweet.
13: Thank you, man. We love you, brother. That goes for us, too, brother.
9: You go enjoy that ribeye, my man. We'll talk to you soon, Gary. Bye. Now, today's Feel Good Friday is sponsored by our friends at Legacy Box.
10: You will love Legacy Box. 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
7: What's going on, Sylvia?
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9: Morning.
7: We are ready for your worst date ever story. Go ahead. Give us the tea.
8: Yay. Unbeknownst to me, my daughter and her best friend, Emma, submitted this.

0: and it goes flat and that locks it. And then when you turn the handle, it pops it open. Nothing. I give a jiggle. I try force. I use cuss words. Nothing's happening. So if you look around, the stall is on your left, right, back is brick from floor to ceiling. The door is solid wood, floor to ceiling. There's no getting out. It is very private. Very unfortunate for me. Also, what's unfortunate is I've left my phone at the bar.
1: Oh no.
2: Can't call for help.
0: No. And it's a Monday happy hour in a sports bar, which is full of men. There's no women. So I'm mentally trying to think, okay, are there any women in here? And I think there was one. So I say, dear God, please let her have a small bladder. God answers. It only takes about 10 minutes. It felt like 30. So I hear her open the door and I said, help. And she said, well, what's wrong? I said, can you please try to open this door? She gives it a jiggle. Nothing. She said, did you try the lock? I said, ma'am, about 400 times. Go send help. So she goes and grabs a bartender. He comes in. He's like, hey, you need some help? I was like, please. He said, did you try that? And I said, don't you say it. So anyways, he can't get it open. Minutes are ticking by. He goes and gets a power tool. He drills the door handle and it pops open. And guess what? That does a whole lot of nothing. The hinges are the inside of the stall. So I'm in there and we're probably at 25 minutes by now. He said, ma'am, just grab some brick and porcelain. I'm going to kick it down.
2: Oh, man.
0: He comes through that door like Kool-Aid Man. I wash my hands. I thank him. I'm speed racing back to the bar to go have a good laugh with my date about what has happened. And you have to cross a dance floor. And I think they just mopped it. So I took a step on it, I slipped. I grabbed the closest thing to me, which was a four-top table, and I dragged it to the ground. And that's when my date wheels around on his bar stool, and instead of laughing or instead of pulling me out off, he does nothing. He throws his hands in the air and gives me the what and is very embarrassed. It was horrible.
3: Oh my gosh, I just want to hug you right now. I just want to hug you.
2: One thing after another.
4: When I see people connect at the gym sometimes,
3: yeah.
4: I'm like, man, this is kind of, it's kind of gutsy because you don't know what they look like in real life. Like, you don't know.
3: Yeah,
4: what,
3: yeah, yeah.
4: Like,
3: sure.
4: What the, like the clothes.
3: Out of workout clothes.
4: Yeah, like, how do they dress? Yeah,
2: plain people clothes.
4: Yeah.
0: Yeah. He dressed cute, but he had no smile. He did not laugh.
2: No.
4: Sorry,
3: sorry.
0: I had to change up my workout routine. I had to go a different time. I didn't want to see
2: him. Yeah. That's too.
5: Share your worst date ever story.
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4: Some good news when it comes to AI stuff. Audrey was just reminding me. I saw that, I think, on Instagram, AI profiles are going to be required to tell us they are AI.
8: Good.
4: That's that way, good. Dudes stop thirsting on these girls that are not real.
8: I mean, yeah, but I thought cartoons were hot.
4: Oh, I did too. Like, Daisy Duck was pretty cool.
3: But you knew they were cartoons.
8: Nala from Lion King.
4: Uh-huh.
3: There's some school district or was it a country that's banning AI up to the 8th grade, or at least they're trying to.
4: They're waiting until middle school?
8: New York City.
3: Is it New York City? Thank you, Trey. I just saw a little bit of it.
4: Because Audrey just brought up this video that's gone pretty viral of this. Was it the Russian guy that was fighting the robot?
9: Yes, at the store in Russia, a customer pushed a robot.
3: Mm-hmm.
9: And this is the funniest video I think I've seen in a long time. I was actually laughing out loud. The robot starts, like, fighting the dude, like, kicking, punching. It's crazy.
4: Yeah, and I'm like, I think that might be AI, but she's like, no, it looked pretty real.
9: Well, it comes up if you Google robot fighting video.
4: Yeah.
3: Sure.
9: And then I also see that robots are going to be used in prisons to start riots.
3: To stop riots.
4: Oh, okay.
2: Wait, so was the video real or was it AI?
4: I don't know yet.
9: I'm seeing it everywhere. It might be fake.
4: It might be, but it could be real too.
2: I was so disappointed when I fell for an AI video of bunnies on a trampoline.
9: Aww.
4: I know.
9: But you know what? Even if it is fake, it's enjoyable.
4: It is enjoyable.
9: Mm-hmm. Like this robot fighting video is funny.
10: Yeah, now, you don't like feeling duped.
4: If robots are going to start roaming around and they're going to get mad at us and, like, get in a fight with us if we push them, I'm going to have to be strapped with a water gun at all times.
3: Yeah.
10: That's their weakness.
11: It's 2026. Like, people don't read newspapers and robots are not going to be affected by water. They're waterproof.
4: Oh, there's going to be a place where water can get in, Trey. There's got to be.
8: What about my taser? Shoot him with my taser.
4: Okay. How about we going to make him stronger?
10: How about magnets?
11: Overload the
4: magnets.
11: Overload the
4: magnets.

0: Yeah.
1: That's okay. It.
0: Yeah, or my knife.
2: There you go. Cut him. If you got a black robot, would that be called a brobot?
3: It could be.
4: Bruh.
3: It could be.
4: Brobot. Speaking of robots, yep. Found this cout story, and it's an international one. And we've done this segment from time to time where you tell us what.
2: Cout.
4: Tell us how you got cout.
2: There's cout, and there's cout.
4: Cout. So this dude in Taiwan caught his wife cheating with another man because he remotely activated the robot vacuum. I guess some of those vacuum cleaners have the cameras on them. And when he turned it on, saw his lady with another dude through this camera feature.
0: Dang.
5: Were they doing the rumba?
4: The footage it showed his wife embracing the other man, among other things. They were walking around the house naked.
0: Oh my god!
4: While this dude sat on the sofa. Oh, if you
5: in his own house.
4: If you cheat on me and you let a guy sit butt naked on my sofa,
0: that's weird.
4: Getting his bare butt all over my sofa.
5: Right.
3: That's like literally marking his territory. Weird.
4: Yeah. I know that's bad, right? So. The guy, the husband, he sued both of them, which you can do in Taiwan, and he won the case. So they were ordered to pay him around $15,000 U.S.
0: Each?
4: No, I think total. $15,000 total.
0: For cheating?
4: For cheating, yes.
0: Wow.
5: But is it cheating if the husband's watching? The husband really was watching. Is it cheating if my husband's
4: watching? In this case, the husband says yes, Hal. He was not a fan of that cheating.
0: Wow. Mm.
4: Now, here's the thing. This is where it gets crazy because... Then the wife countersued the husband.
6: Because he cheated.
4: No, he didn't cheat.
0: Oh, because he was spying?
4: She claimed that she was filmed without permission. But hold on, lady. You know the Roomba has or whatever robot vacuum cleaner you're using has a camera. So you already knew that. So
3: did
4: you kind of know it's possible.
3: She? I didn't know that.
4: She ended up winning that case.
5: Wow. Oh, no.
4: And the husband was ordered to pay her nearly $5,000.
5: More?
4: No, so he's... So he's 10. He's netting 10.
5: Yeah.
4: But he was also sentenced to 5 months in jail.
0: Oh, what? Wow. Is it because she was naked in the footage?
4: That could be.
7: Yeah,
4: that
7: maybe
4: could
7: that
4: be,
7: plays into it.
4: That could be bad.
0: It's
4: not like he put it out there for everybody to see. He was just using it for him to be able to sue them.
7: Yeah, I did know a couple once where the guy caught the wife cheating through the Furbo. He was checking on their dog, and she was home with another guy.
3: Wow.
7: Yeah.
5: Cheating is one thing. Cheating in the homestead.
3: Your own home.
7: Yeah.
5: The home domicile.
4: She got naked on
3: your
4: couch.
3: At least in the guest room.
0: Yeah, that's where you draw the line.
6: She got caught cheating from the vacuum cleaner.
7: Yeah.
5: Yeah.
6: That sucks.
3: Uh-huh.
4: Because vacuum cleaners.
3: Got it.
4: They be sucking.
5: Right.
0: Yeah.
4: That's what's up right there. All right, well, looks like we got somebody on the phone real quick.
3: What?
0: Ooh.
4: We have a little caught story.
0: Oh.
4: Jasmine, you have an ex that you caught?
8: No, I was actually the one that got caught.
5: Oh, Jasmine.
3: This is a confession.
8: For a second.
4: You know, it's crazy that we always assume it's the guy that did it,
5: yeah.
4: But also girls can do it at times too.
8: It was me.
7: I'm excited to hear this.
8: Me.
4: Okay, Jasmine.
8: Yeah, I was a freshman in college. And you know, I really thought I was going to be a player, you know, and just I have associates, not necessarily relationships, right?
5: Right.
8: And so I was talking to two guys that were in the same fraternity, but they went to completely different schools across Texas.
4: Oh, okay.
8: Which is fine in the grand scheme of things, except they were all in the same fraternity, and I did not anticipate that we go to the same step shows together, right? So we go to the Dallas Greek picnic, and it was a step show, and, you know, these two guys, of course, they're in the same fraternity. They end up, you know, socializing with one another, and I guess they get onto the topic of who they're talking to. And one of them is like, well, yeah, you know, I'm talking to this girl named Jasmine that's down at this school. And then he just happens to be there, and he's like, I'm talking to a girl named Jasmine that happens to go to that school.
4: Oh.
8: And he's like, no way. And so I guess they compare notes, and they figure out I'm the same Jasmine. So I was at the Greek picnic, and they both confronted me in front of all my friends.
0: Oh, no!
1: Oh, which one did you choose?
5: Love Island.
8: Safe to say I chose none of them. The worst part was I feel like they both were competing to see which one I would go with, and I just had to, like, I'm sorry, guys. Like, the fact that y'all did all this, it's not going to work out.
4: Wow. Jasmine got caught because
5: they're called a freak Nick.
4: If only your name was like Stacy or Jennifer, it would have been a little bit easier. But
5: who won the step show competition?
8: Yeah. I believe it was the Alphas.
4: Alpha Phi Alpha.
8: Alpha Phi Alpha.
4: Is that what fraternity they were in?
8: Yeah, they were both Alphas.
4: Man, we had Alpha Phi Alpha stop by my fraternity, and they did a step dance.
5: Yeah.
4: And I was like, yo, man, can I join in? And he looked at me, and he said, absolutely not.
5: No, absolutely not.
8: I'm not going to lie to you. It's so hard.
5: You can't join in a step show, and you can't get the secret handshake.
4: But it's so cool.
5: I want to know the secret handshake.
4: I can see why you wanted to date two of them, because that's twice the cool right there. Jasmine, thank you for sharing.
8: Thanks, guys.
4: Bye, Jasmine.
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3: 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Dear Heavenly Father, thank you, God, for your loving gift of life that you give to us. God, thank you for picking us up and healing us when we feel like we're tired or broken or when we don't know which way to turn. God, help us to realize that for us to be healed, we first have to be broken in one way or another. But we give you all the praise because no matter what we're going through, we don't have to go through it alone. Thank you for renewing, thank you for restoring, and thank you for always being with us. Diane is giving you praise even in the storm of losing her daughter 11 years ago. Thank you, God, for healing. Christy is praying for new adventures and a peaceful life after leaving a 16-year marriage. And Adrian is praying that her faith stays strong and that she stays focused on you during the hard times. So thank you, God, for being such an awesome God. Help us to have rest and have fun over the holiday weekend. We pray for and we thank you for safety, good decisions, and your protection. In Jesus' name we pray, amen. All right, here we go. It's a three-day weekend. Here is Kelly Raspberry.
5: I'm excited. I am traveling to see Amy, my best friend since Texas.
3: Oh, I thought you were going to see my ex-wife.
5: Oh. No, my best friend since Texas, Amy, who moved to North Carolina a few months ago. So it's the first time I'm getting to visit her at her new digs. I get closer to South Carolina, which is fun.
6: She got you a room in her house, doesn't she?
5: Yeah, she said if anything ever goes sideways, she's my sugar mama.
7: Take
5: care of me.
7: That's a good friend.
5: Let
3: me see if Kirk will do that for me, because I'm not sure.
6: Oh, he would 100 do it, but his wife would not be thrilled about it.
3: Yeah, here is JC Chavez.
6: I went ahead and bought that Japanese pillow.
7: Uh-huh. Oh, yeah? Nice.
3: How is it?
6: I haven't gotten it yet.
3: Oh, okay.
6: I think it should be getting here.
5: Shipping from Japan, I would imagine that'd take a while.
6: That's where I'm going, Kelly, because I would assume if I bought a Japanese pillow, it would say it is being packaged in Japan and then it should be headed to the States. No, it's here. It's in the States.
3: I thought you were going to say China.
6: No, it's not even in China. It's in the States. It's like the packaging is happening like in California.
3: Is it at least in Little Japan?
6: No. So should I be weary or like should I be feeling
3: a certain way?
6: I want it to come from Japan.
7: I mean, is it from a Japanese business?
6: No.
7: Are they
6: TikTok shop?
7: Well, let us know how it goes.
3: Right. Here's Anna. Good morning.
8: Good morning. It was 6 years ago today that my life changed forever because that's when I adopted Buster.
7: Aww.
8: I know. Today's his gotcha day. He was a COVID baby. I remember. Back during COVID, you had to make an appointment to meet a dog at the shelter because they had to, you know, they weren't letting everybody in all at once.
3: Right.
8: And we saw his little photo on the website and he looked so cute. His name was Doug originally.
6: That's a cute name.
8: And we were like, we're just going to go look at him. We're just going to pet him. And both Ryan and I were like, we're not going to leave with him today. We walked in and immediately we said, we'll take him today.
3: We didn't
8: have anything. I took him home and Ryan had to run to PetSmart and get a bed, food bowls, food, everything. We were just like, well,
7: how old is he?
8: This is life now.
7: At the time?
8: At the time, he was a year and a half.
5: Why did you not stick with Doug?
8: Because we had already thought of the name Buster beforehand when we saw his picture and we were thinking of dog names. And we kind of took it as a sign because Douglas is Ryan's middle name. Mm. So we were like, oh, it's meant to be. But then we didn't want to have the dogs also named the same name as Ryan.
6: Oh, so it could have been Doug Jr.
8: Yeah.
3: Oh, well.
8: Yeah.
5: Missed opportunity.
6: How's Buster doing with the cat?
5: That'd be a good name for your dog, though, Audrey.
6: Yeah.
7: I'm open.
3: Doug the dog.
8: Doug is a cute name.
6: How's Buster doing with the cat you're feeding outside?
8: He's doing okay. I named the cat Dave. Unfortunately, Dave has let the other cats in the neighborhood know that he's been getting food and water at my house. So there's a few more, that are starting to have to pay rent.
7: Duh, growing your army.
8: Yeah. But it's been very cute.
6: And yes, it's Dave the cat and Buster the dog. Dave and Buster.
8: Yeah. I did that on purpose.
3: Here is part-time Justin.
9: Happy birthday to my queen, Beyonce. I'm so excited to celebrate. I brought y'all a little treat to celebrate as well.
6: Wait, what?
9: Yes.
6: What?
9: So we got, it's a treat. It's a surprise.
6: Oh, okay.
9: Uh-huh.
7: Oh, you'll give it to us later?
3: Beyonce treat.
5: Is it edible?
3: Is it lemonade? Yes.
9: I'm not going to say it, but yes.
3: Here is Audrey. Good morning.
10: Good morning, Anna. Remember when you were about to celebrate your anniversary with Ryan and you had a jersey coming in that you were waiting for?
8: Yeah, and it took forever.
10: Uh-huh. Okay, that's what's happening to me right now. Tonight, we kick off Oklahoma football at 7 p.m. against UTEP, and my dog's jersey is still in transport.
8: Oh, no.
10: It is supposed to be delivered this afternoon, but I don't know if it's going to make it in time for the game.
8: At least there's going to be more games,
6: Hold on one second, Audrey.
10: Yeah?
6: You bought the dog that you're fostering a jersey.
10: Mm-hmm. Yes.
6: But not a name.
10: Well, I didn't have to put a name on the jersey. Boomer. He's just number zero.
6: But he gets
3: Boomer.
6: Boomer.
5: Boomer. There you go.
6: You don't like Boomer?
8: No.
6: Sooner.
8: What about Boomy?
10: Boomy.
8: What about, or just Boom?
6: What about Baker?
10: Oh, I love Baker.
6: I know you do.
10: Baker's cute. Oh,
8: Baker's a good one.
3: How about
8: one?
3: Bevo?
10: Oh, bye.
5: Bye, what is the name of the mascot for?
6: The Boomers.
5: Do they have a mask? What's the mascot?
3: I don't.
10: It's Boomer and Sooner. They're horses.
5: Yeah. Oh, they're horses.
3: Yeah, the horses with the carriage behind them. That they, they don't have a dog.
8: Baker's a good
3: one. You're thinking about the Georgia
9: Baker's
3: Bulldog.
9: I like Baker.
6: Or Kyler. Any Heisman Trophy winner that went to Oklahoma would be a good dog name.
8: Or Oki. Audrey. Like Oklahoma.
3: Oki.
5: It's time to name the dog.
6: Yeah.
5: That's enough. Seriously. It's gone on long enough.
3: Oh, wow.
5: It's disrespectful to the dog.
10: You're right.
9: It really is.
10: I had to make him an appointment for grooming yesterday at PetSmart.
6: And what'd you put?
10: The dog.
5: That's going to be his name. But that's it. By when we come back from Labor Day, you have to have a name.
10: Yeah. Okay,
5: that's
10: DM me dog.
9: We're going to name him.
10: Okay.
6: Kelly has given you an ultimatum.
5: Yeah.
6: Ultimatum.
3: Yeah.
5: Enough.
8: And we've given you a lot of names.
10: Yeah.
6: Some great names, by the way. Big Al Mack, what's going on, buddy?
3: Thank you, JC Chavez. Well, I haven't checked, I haven't received any emails from you guys or text messages letting me know if you're coming to the cookout.
10: I said yes.
3: Oh, you are coming?
10: Well,
3: as
10: of now, it's a 90% chance.
3: Okay.
5: I said no, I will not be here.
3: That's right.
8: I'm just not 100% sure if I'm going to be in town or not.
10: That's why I asked you, are you sure about this invitation asked it? Because
3: I don't
10: think you are.
6: We have
3: 100%.
6: We have a soccer tournament, so soft maybe.
3: Soft maybe, JC.
5: That's a no.
3: That's a no.
6: That's a soft maybe.
5: That's a no.
8: Can
5: that's
8: I be a maybe?
5: No.
8: Maybe if I'm in town, I will. But
5: that's
8: I'm not
5: a no
8: sure.
5: as well.
8: I'm not sure.
5: It's that whole the cat's on the roof and won't come down thing.
6: Right. I don't know when the game's going to be.
5: It's a no.
3: Oh, he's talking about the soccer
6: game. Tournament.
5: Just say no. I don't. Just say this. I don't want to go.
6: I do want to go.
10: Oh,
5: no,
10: see?
5: You don't.
3: See?
6: Hold on.
5: I don't want to go.
6: Let's phrase it right. I do want to go. I don't want to drive.
3: Oh.
10: I'll
3: send it over.
10: There you go.
3: I'll send it over.
5: There's the truth.
3: I will send it.
5: The truth is here. Okay.
9: Literally, I don't want to go.
10: I need an Uber, Al.
6: Okay. Now you got yourself a solid maybe.
3: It's going to be the same Uber for both of y'all.
6: Hell no.
3: So. White Cheddar, are you coming to the cookout?
11: No.
5: See, there you go. That's a solid no.
3: That's a solid no.
9: And I can't make it either if you're asking.
3: Okay. Oh, yeah. He's definitely asking.
6: He did not ask.
8: I was asking.
3: Here is Ana with celebrity birthday.
8: Well, Beyonce, of course.
9: Yes.
8: As we have established.
9: Beyonce, Giselle knows Carter.
8: Yeah, she shares a birthday with.
9: Did you say her age? She's 45.
6: We're not supposed to.
8: Yeah, I thought we were supposed to not talk about Beyonce.
5: Lying.
3: Yes. No,
10: yeah,
3: she's 45.
6: She deleted about 3 years there.
10: She really did.
9: No, Virgo season. She's a. I don't know if that has.
10: She's
9: to
10: a Virgo. Just of what year?
9: Yeah,
6: it's show business.
8: Mm-hmm. Alrighty.
9: She's not a liar.
8: Well, she's maybe 45 today. She shares a birthday with Whitney Cummings.
3: Oh, my girl.
8: Yeah, she's 44.
6: On her. Yeah, what did you say on the DMs, Big Al?
3: What's up?
8: Whitney Cummings.
6: She is a very good looking
3: one. Oh, yeah.
8: All right, we have a lot of birthdays to get through. Max Greenfield is 47. Mark Ronson is 51. Damon Wayans is 66. And Dr. Drew Pinsky is 68. And then over the weekend, Kat Graham will be 37. Rose McGowan?
6: McGowan.
8: Yeah. Will be 53. Michael Keaton will be 75. Freddie Mercury would have been 80 this Saturday. On Sunday, Pippa Middleton will be 43. Idris Elba will be 54. And then on Labor Day, Evan Rachel Wood will be 39. Shannon Elizabeth will be 53. And Leslie Jones will be 59.
6: Nice.
10: I have not thought about Pippa Middleton.
6: I have.
5: Well, Leslie Jones, we need to talk about what happened to Leslie
9: Jones. I saw her on SGTV.
5: Exactly. She left SNL for this big, fantastic career.
3: And now she's hosting
5: an HGTV show.
6: That's great.
10: That's so good.
5: That's not the big movie career.
6: Wasn't she Ghostbusters?
5: SNL. That was a catapult to land her on HGTV.
8: She left SNL a while ago. Now, if I get a job hosting HGTV,
5: that's a huge career step up.
6: She also did the Olympics stuff.
3: Yeah.
6: A little bit.
5: what, tweeted about it?
6: Yeah.
5: She tweeted about it.
3: I tweeted about it.
8: Tweeted.
5: I'm just wondering what happened to this big career. Am I wrong?
6: Sometimes.
5: She's supposed to be having this big, gigantic movie star career, and it's not happening.
8: Maybe sometimes it don't happen. I don't know. But she left SNL like a while ago.
5: Exactly. What happened?
9: I was like, good for her. She's still getting paid.
8: Mm-hmm. Yeah?
3: Yeah.
8: True. Well, today is Bring Your Manners to Work Day.
6: No.
8: National Macadamia Nut Day.
5: Mm. Allergic.
8: Oh, to macadamia nuts?
5: Not where I'll die, but just while I'm like, yeah. That scratchy throat.
3: That's bad enough.
8: Yeah. National Wildlife Day. Mm. And Eat an Extra Dessert Day.
6: Oh, that one we will celebrate.
8: Okay. Treat yourself.
6: We got to. And we're going to treat you, Kid Nation, because coming up here in about 10 minutes, how about we hook you up with a little flush the format action?
3: Baby!
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2: Yeah.
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1: Wait, I'm waving him around like I don't care.
0: Can I take him down?
2: Yeah, you can.
0: Wait, no more instructions.

0: Check it out.
1: First time those two been big.
2: But not the last.
3: Where did you come from? Where did you go? Where did you come from? I've been married long.

0: Thank you.
1: Booty up in hair.
2: Good positioning.
1: They've been up the whole time.
2: Yeah.
0: I think I hurt my ankle.
1: No way. See?

0: done. Flush the format right there.
1: Wow.
2: Yeah, we did.
0: Labor Day weekend. Hope everybody's got some awesome plans. Maybe hanging out with some friends. Whatever you got going on, we want to hear all about it later on for Feel Good Friday. But coming up in about 10 minutes, our love expert Kelly Raspberry is going to be helping us out with love letters to Kelly.
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7: All right, if you're a fan of Silos, get ready because Anna got to talk to one of the stars from the show.
9: Yeah, I've been telling y'all, I've been watching Silo on Apple TV. I absolutely adore it. It's season 3 right now, and season 3 has been the best season of the entire show, and the season 3 finale airs tonight.
10: Oh,
9: Ryan and I will be sat on our couch with popcorn ready to watch it. And so I had the opportunity, the wonderful opportunity to talk to Tim Robbins, and I felt very proud of myself as an interviewer because he did say, quote, "Oh my gosh, this is a question I've never heard before."
7: Oh, really?
10: Oh, okay, let's find out.
7: Let's get to it.
11: Hi, Tim. My name is Anna, and I'm so excited to talk to you. I am so ready for the finale of Silo. Your character, Bernard, I kid you not, I think has had one of the best character arcs that I think I've seen on television in so long. What was it like for you to take a character from being somewhat villainous to heroic?
12: What a joy. This is what we look for when we are reading scripts as actors. We want that journey. We want that arc. And what Graham told me when he first sent me the script for season one was, be careful to on judging Bernard. He might not be the bad guy.
11: Okay.
12: So he gave me enough to intrigue about what was going to happen. And then he told me what was going to happen at the end of season one. And I thought, wow, what a gift, you know, to be one thing and then to realize, because

0: because of a discovery, because you understand now that what the truth was being told to you was a lie, and your entire worldview collapses, and you're physically changed, not only in your body, but in your voice, and in your spirit, and in your morals, and in your understanding of what you had been manipulated to do, and regret for that. What a great redemption arc, as you say. It's that that's what we look for as actors.
1: Yeah, I mean, it was weirdly satisfying as a viewer to just see it all happen. I mean, it was exciting. It was wonder. It was just, yeah, satisfying to see. I also wanted to ask you, if you had to be stuck in one place for the rest of your life, would you rather be stuck in the silo or in the Shawshank prison?
0: Probably the silo. There's a little more to do. That's a very interesting question. The first time I've heard it. I would pick neither, none of the above. How about that?
1: Yeah, because I'm watching Silo and I'm like, I don't think I would survive it. And let me tell you, I'm not surviving Shawshank either. So I just wanted to ask you that. And also, congratulations on your new site with all of the new content and footage from the vault. I saw that you are releasing kind of just behind the scenes type things of your entire career.
0: It's just like a whole bunch of stuff that I'm so excited to release to the world. It's like, here it is, you know? Use
1: Yeah.
0: it for whatever you want to use it.
1: It's such a beautiful way to carry the journey as I'm looking through the photos and all of the content, everything that you provided for us. So it's really, really wonderful. Congratulations. And thank you so much for all of the years of art that you've created. It's been an honor to talk to you.
0: Thank you. Thank you so much. Thanks for going there.
2: And an excellent job right there.
3: Yeah,
1: Thank you
3: I'm
1: so
3: going to
1: much.
3: give you
2: You know
3: a
2: what?
3: on that.
2: I would agree with Tim. I think I'd live in the silo because there's no way I'm staying in that Shawshank
1: I wouldn't survive either.
2: Yeah.
1: Yeah, it was wonderful to talk to him, and I'll have a little bit more of my interview with Tim Robbins next week on Anna's Group Chat podcast. So you can check that out.
2: All right, well, let's go from Tim Robbins over to our love expert, Kelly Raspberry. It's time for
4: Love Letters. Love letters to Kelly.
1: Dear Kelly, you're the love expert.
5: I am.
1: My fiance and I recently moved in together much earlier than we originally planned. We had expected to move in together about 6 months from now, but we found a great apartment deal and decided to take the opportunity. My fiance has adjusted very well, but I've been struggling emotionally with leaving my parents, especially because now they're empty nesters and I'm a first-generation Latino in the U.S. I think part of the difficulty comes with having mentally preparing myself for a much later move-out date. My fiance has been incredibly supportive and even told me that I could move back in with my parents if that's what I truly wanted. But I know that building a life with her means learning to step away from what I've always known. My question is, how do I get through this transition without feeling like I'm leaving my parents behind? I want to continue to see them regularly, even if that's on the weekends or during the week, while also allowing myself to fully embrace this new chapter with my fiance. What would be the healthiest way to balance staying connected to my parents while learning to live independently? Any advice would be great.
5: Well, I would just say that, you know, at some point you gotta leave the nest.
3: Gotta do it.
5: That's, you know, as a parent, as much as I want my children to stay with me under my wing, I also need them to go out and be independent and be able to survive and support themselves. That's the only way to, I think, truly be happy and fulfilled as a parent. But selfishly, I want them around me all the time.
3: Charlie said she's going to stay with me until she's 40.
5: There you go. There you go. That's a good plan for now.
2: In Latin culture, it's not rare for a 30-year-old to still live with their parents if they haven't gotten engaged or married.
5: Until they get married.
1: Yeah.
5: So what I would do in your case is just have something you look forward to every week. Maybe it can be a standing Sunday night supper. Maybe it can, you know, like I spend Monday with mama. Every Monday, you know, there's occasions where we have to reschedule, but I know once a week I'm going to see my mother.
3: Right.
5: So that would be my recommendation for you, is not to backpedal because you've already gotten the training wheels off. Let's not put the training wheels back on.
3: Yeah.
5: Maybe it's just once a week. And if that's not enough for you, maybe for a little while it can be twice a week, but I wouldn't go backwards. It's very nice that your fiance, or is they just, fiance is willing to let you go back to your parents. But I mean, sure, you can do that. But then what happens when you suddenly get married? Are you suddenly going to be emotionally ready? I mean, at some point, you got to rip off the Band-Aid.
3: Yeah.
5: So That would be my suggestion.
3: Yeah, that's the way to ease off into it.
5: But if you do decide you're not going to take my advice, you're going to move back home, don't leave your fiance holding the rent on his own. Yep. Holding the bill, holding the bag, holding everything. The roof. That's the word.
2: Holding it down.
5: Well, make him pay for everything by himself. Mm. It's hard. Mm-hmm. So, you know, you'd have to still support that way because that's not fair financially. But that's my recommendation.
2: There you go.
4: Love letters. Love letters to Kelly.
6: Dear Kelly, you are the love expert.
5: I am.
6: I'm 23 years old and my husband is 26. We have been married for 2.5 years. My parents have never liked him.
2: Oh.
6: Especially after we ran off and got married after only being together for 4 months.
2: Well, that's love.
6: We now have a 9-month-old daughter, and the husband likes to spend all of his time with his friends and all of his money on his car and the stuff he wants.
2: I don't like him either.
6: In fact, we live in 2 different homes at the moment.
5: Oh my goodness.
6: Me and the baby stay with my parents, and he stays with his grandma. He doesn't help me with the baby or anything else.
2: Bro.
6: My parents say I should divorce him, but I love him, and I don't want to leave him.
5: Oh.
6: What should I do? And that's from Jessica.
5: Well, you've already left him.
3: Yeah.
5: I mean, what are we doing here? I would have a conversation with him and say, unless we can figure it out where we're living under one roof, where you're going to start acting like a husband and a father, why are we doing this? And then get the divorce. Get rid of that, but I love him crap. This is time to be a grown up. You wanted to show your parents how grown up you were, running off and getting married after 4 months. Now start acting like one. No, the minute things got hard, what'd you do? You ran home to mommy and daddy, just reinforcing the fact that you were not making a mature grown up decision at the time. Look, we all make mistakes, and of course your parents are there to help you and pick up the pieces. Thank the Lord, because what would you do otherwise?
2: Right?
5: And he's off with grandma.
2: Right.
5: So maybe your parents were onto something. Maybe this was a rash decision, and maybe you should have done a little bit more vetting on this is the type of man I want to marry and build a life with and have babies with.
2: And he's taking the money and spending it on dumb stuff and not your baby and
5: so
2: you.
5: Let's get over that, but I love him stuff, because that's garbage. That's garbage.
3: But she loves him, Kelly.
5: What do you tell me? All the list of wonderful qualities that you respect about him, because I don't know what there is. Where has he shown you that he's lovable? What lovable trait does he have? He's abandoned you,
2: and the baby.
5: But you love him. This is ridiculous. So get mad. Get a divorce.
3: I bet he's paying his grandmother a nice little rent stipend.
5: No, probably not so.
6: Not even that.
5: No. I don't know, but no. I don't know.
2: And grandma probably is over there telling him, you're such a good boy.
5: Right. You shouldn't be with that mean
2: such a good
5: girl.
2: Boy. That's my little
5: she
2: boy.
5: Trapped you into getting married and having that
3: right?
5: baby.
2: She doesn't deserve
5: no telling
2: you, my
5: what
2: sweet little
5: said.
2: Thing.
5: You picked wrong.
6: Yeah.
5: But you can fix it. It's not too late. You're still young. It's a shame now the baby's going to grow up in a broken family. That's a shame. But let's not, you know, make it worse.
2: That's right. Mm-hmm. Now, if you want to write a love expert, do it. Loveletterskelly.com. And she's looking for jingle singers as well for the podcast. So get your career started. There you go.
5: I love it when they send in videos. Those kids are so cute singing the jingle. But adults can sing it, too.
2: That's true. 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
11: 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Oh my, my, oh my, my love, I take one look at you, you're taking me out.

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23: Hi. So before I met my husband, I went on a date with this Marine. I live in a city that has a Marine base. So we go to our local outdoor mall and we're walking around and we're talking. He's talking about his service and throwing out all this kind of jargon. And it felt like he was trying to test me. And so I throw the jargon back at him correctly, like TBY and crap like that.
22: And he's like, well, TBY, big Al, of course.
24: To be yellow.
22: That's right. There it is.
7: No?
24: Fast or funny?
23: No. I'm not entirely sure exactly what the acronym stands for, but TBY essentially is when you are temporarily stationed somewhere.
22: Oh, okay.
23: Like my dad would do TBY in Kuwait or at one point he was in Thailand.
22: Oh.
23: For security for air shows.
22: You were close, Al.
24: Yeah, see?
23: So this guy's like, oh, how do you know all of that? Oh, well, my dad was in the Air National Guard and the Air Force. And this guy just starts going on this rant about how crappy the Air Force is and how they don't do anything. And he's just ragging on the Air Force. And then he starts talking about how, oh, your dad probably didn't do anything for this country, this, that, and the other.
7: Oh, my God.
23: I was like, what?
7: Jerk.
23: I think I'm going to go home now.
24: Yeah.
7: Yeah.
24: Sure.
7: The audacity.
23: So, exactly. Like, I'm sorry. It's the first date. You don't start ragging on somebody's dad, especially if you've never met him.
22: And your dad was in the Air Force. Now, if he was in the Army, that would have been a different story.
7: Now, stop it. He's joking.
22: I am joking. I am joking.
23: I know.
24: I'm mad at
23: him. I was not happy. Me too. So I knew that he wasn't the one. So
22: he was not the one. But we do thank him for his service, but also I thank your dad more for his service.
24: Yes, sure.
23: Thank you.
22: Now, you said you got married. Is your husband in the armed forces?
23: No, he's not. But he does work in our local college as a carpenter.
22: Okay.
24: Oh, all right.
22: Come on now. Making all the furniture in the house, probably.
23: No.
7: Wrong again.
24: Not a good carpenter. Oh, sorry. Now I'm ragging on
23: him. Great carpenter. He doesn't want to do it when he gets home, which I totally get.
22: You don't want to bring your work home. That's why I don't do a radio show when I get home.
24: Right.
7: You
24: right.
7: don't?
22: I am done.
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24: Yes.
22: What would you do in your school? And then possibly you could even win a vacation. More on that here shortly. But let's go ahead and introduce our teacher of the day today.
24: Okay.
22: Joining us, we got a physical education teacher. That's a PE teacher.
24: Right.
22: Teaching pre-K, 3 through 6th grade as well. Welcome to the show, Amy Strange from Carolyn Buckhair.
7: Is it Buckhair?
28: No, it's Buckhair.
22: Buckhair. Is it Mrs. or Miss Strange?
28: It's Ms.
22: Do you know
7: Ms.
24: or Coach? Coach Strange.
22: Oh, Coach Strange. Yeah,
7: that's right. Coach.
28: Coach, yeah. Yes, Coach. I go by Coach. Yes.
22: Any relation to Dr. Strange?
28: No, but I was him for Halloween last year.
7: Well, oh, perfect.
22: Oh, look at that, Miss Strange. All right. Well, Kelly has your idea here. Kelly, go ahead and read us what Miss Strange wrote us.
7: She wrote us, "I began an after-school jump rope team at a low-income, pre-emergent bilingual school. For many students, language barriers and financial hardships make it difficult to feel connected. It is a safe, active outlet. We exercise, build confidence, practice teamwork, and foster a sense of community. But we desperately need support to keep this program running safely and proudly. I would use the $500 from Pilot Pen to purchase high-end, durable jump ropes, built for longevity so the Bucare Bouncers can thrive for years to come. I will also buy team shirts to wear to school to showcase their identity. I love that.
24: Yeah.
0: So sweet.
28: Thank you. Great.
22: Hold on. Your mascot is the Bouncers?
7: No, that's what the Bears.
22: Oh, okay. I was going to say that's cool if the mascot was
24: right. You can't come in.
7: Jump ropers are.
22: Do you guys do like hopscotch, or are you guys doing the single jump ropes, or you guys do everything?
7: Is it double dutch? Is that what they call it?
22: Yeah, double dutch.
24: Yeah, two jump ropes.
28: So it will be everything. It will be jump ropes, you know, individual ropes. It will be double dutch. But we just started last year because I just started at the school last year. But I will grow this program to where they can do everything.
7: I love it.
22: Okay. That is really cool.
7: Then
22: really
7: they awesome. Can make a movie about your life. And how you've changed these children's lives.
24: With jump ropes. Yeah.
22: Now, Coach Strange.
28: I'm so excited about it, too.
22: Coach Strange, do you guys keep, like, who has the record for the most jump ropes in a row?
28: We do that. We do. We haven't started the jump rope team yet this year. We're about to start it. So.
24: What was the record from last year? Do you remember?
28: Well, we did it by time. So I want to say 3 minutes.
22: Wow.
24: That's a long time.
22: 3 minutes straight?
28: Yeah. Yes.
0: That's awesome. I remember our jump rope unit when I was in elementary school. But unfortunately, there was a lot of drama in our jump rope unit because we broke up into groups to do jump rope routines, and there was another group that stole my routine.
22: Oh, no way.
24: They stole your routine?
22: Like, bring it on?
0: They stole our routine.
22: So it was like, bring it on, but jump roping?
0: Yes.
22: Oh, hell.
0: Yes.
7: Not on Coach Strange's watch.
0: No.
28: We try to encourage everybody to work together.
22: Well,
0: good.
22: Listen, Coach Strange, you are the favorite part of a lot of kids' day. PE can be so much fun, and it sounds like you're bringing that fun for the kids. And introducing them to something that maybe they wouldn't have gotten into with jump roping, which is really cool.
28: Yes.
22: So here's what we're going to do. Coach Strange, we are hooking you up with $500 so you can get those jump ropes going.
28: Thank you so much.
22: And we're also going to get you the Ultimate Teacher Stash from Pilot Pen, makers of the G2, America's favorite gel ink pen. We also got some Friction, America's favorite erasable gel ink pen. That way you can make mistakes and erase them if you want, Coach Strange.
28: Oh, great.
22: And
28: Thank you.
22: And the best part, you're in the running now because five of these teachers that win this very thing that you just won, the $500 and the teacher stash, are going to be honored with a trip to Live More Florida Days at Sundial Beach Resort and Spa on Sanibel Island. So good luck.
24: Awesome. Way to go, Coach Ray.
28: Thank you so much.
22: What are we doing in PE today?
28: Today, well, it depends on what age you are.
22: Let's say I'm a sixth grader. What are we doing today?
28: They are doing a fitness gram, which is, you know, the pacer and the
0: pacer test.
7: That's stressing me out so bad.
22: Maybe we'll send Big Al and Justin to try.
24: That'd be great.
28: Yeah, come on,
22: Coach Strange's class.
28: Thank you so much for picking me. I'm so excited.
22: All right, well, you hang on. We'll get you all set up with your teacher stash. Okay.
28: Thank you.
22: All right, we know we love Flashback Friday, so coming up here in about 10 minutes. We should flashback to our education song challenge. We had five Kid Nation teachers help us pick a subject for our songs. An art teacher chose the color wheel. Our math teacher decided on multiplication. And Big Al is singing about the importance of hygiene. And now that summer is officially over this weekend, we need our little refresher for back to school.
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4: So we wanted to help our teachers out by writing songs about the lessons they're trying to teach in their classrooms. And all five of us had to come up with a song based on the subject matter we drew at random. And then we drew random songs as well. So we had no power. When it came to what we're going to sing.
3: Fair and square. Yeah, all the chips landed.
4: So,
2: good challenge.
4: We spent our break practicing.
3: Oh, my.
4: And now it's time to perform.
3: Yeah. Mm-hmm. I went outside and was singing full volume because I have to, you know, practice the
4: song. I could see you. It looks good.
3: And all the joggers are like, what are you doing?
23: I kept singing.
2: Is that Chapel Brown with the red hair?
4: So we will start drawing. We haven't drawn yet, so it's just going to be because we didn't want to get nervous. Whoever goes first always gets too nervous, and it's a whole thing. So Trey has our cards. He's going to draw at random to see who performs first. I'll tell you what the subject matter is and which teacher called. So go ahead, Trey.
24: I shuffled them over the break. Do you want me to shuffle them one more time?
4: No, I trust you, brother.
24: Okay, here we go. First up, our leader, our hero,
3: Jose.
24: JC.
4: Oh, yes. I am singing. All right, so I have Miss McCoy, who wrote us and said, I need a song for the three types of writing, informative, narrative, and argumentative.
3: Oh, wow.
4: And the song that I chose is one you will recognize as soon as we start, which is... Right now. Let's do some writing. Let's do some writing. Yeah, but what kind of writing should we do? It's okay, I'll tell you. Oh, informational, you lay down the facts so clear. Helping teach a lesson, turned in an essay, but I am not a little snitch. It's a paper on six

0: Opinions, they're like butts, cause they all stank, except the ones that I like.
1: All right.
2: Let's go.
3: All right, here we go.
0: Miss McCoy, I hope I taught the children how to write argumentative, narrative, and informative.
2: Woohoo!
4: And you wrote that.
0: I wrote that.
4: You sang that.
3: You sang that.
0: And I threw in 6-7 for my kids.
2: Great job, JC.
4: Good job.
0: Thanks, that's math.
4: And 4+4.
0: I feel so good. Now I can enjoy the break.
5: Just enjoy the rest.
0: Enjoy you guys'
5: out of the way.
0: Trey.
5: Pitting out a little?
0: I was. Trey, excellent. I had to feature Trey in my song.
6: Al jumped in without even
0: thank
6: asked.
0: You.
6: Al.
0: I did.
6: On it.
0: I did. Thank you for that, sir.
6: And
0: very kind of you.
6: In second, coming up next, we have Al Rickmack.
2: Oh. Okay.
0: Al, you got this, buddy. All right, so Big Al Mack, he drew Mr. Raymond, and he said, middle school teacher here. I need a song about the importance of deodorant
5: in
0: the middle school morning routine. So here's your song, kids, about wearing deodorant.

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If you don't think you stink, you probably do. 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Take a shower before leaving home and use deodorant. 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Pearly white.

0: Take a few minutes, don't take a whole lot. 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
1: That's it.
2: There you go. Well done.
1: Got a good one there.
3: That was great.
2: And solid lines from Big Al, who says, if you think you stink, you do. And if you don't think you stink, you do.
0: You do.
4: Great job, Al. You should be the surprise guest at the Jonas Brothers concert.
0: Those Jonas Brothers high notes.
3: You took me to places in that song where I thought you were going to go, and then you switched it up.
4: Yeah.
3: The comedy.
4: That was great.
0: All right.
5: Okay. All right. Number three, we have... Part-time Justin.
2: Justin, his teacher is Mr. Daniel, who teaches science, and he wrote us and said, I teach chemistry. I need quantum mechanics. And that's what Justin's going
3: with. And I'm going to teach you right now this song.
1: And let's be honest, he has a hard... This is really hard.
3: And I got it. I got it. I practice. I love quantum mechanics
1: We're
3: now.
1: We're rooting for you.
3: Thank you.
4: You got it.
0: Okay.
3: Because you know I'm all about that wave, about that wave, no stopping. I'm all about that wave, about that wave, no stopping. I'm all about that wave, no stopping. I'm all about that wave. Yeah, it's pretty clear. I'm in spots of two, and I can shake it like light's supposed to do. Cause I got that zoom zoom that all the nerds want, and all the right electrons, and all the right protons. I see them microscopes working them experiments. This proton is real, moving cause I never stop. I am the spooky, spooky entanglement because quantum mechanics is the reason for this vibe. Yeah, because in chemistry, these atoms are moving all the time.
1: I'm about to pee.
3: The best way to describe it is like rolling a six-figure die.
1: Oh my God.
3: You know, there just won't be no but a plan of them. I am the behavior of matter and energy at atomic and subatomic levels. Cause I'm all about that way. No stopping.
1: Oh my God. I literally almost peed.
2: Yeah, that's good.
1: Oh my God.
4: Yeah, you killed that.
0: For your Christmas gift.
3: Girl.
2: What?
0: What do you call those things?
1: A metronome.
0: I'm going to buy you a metronome.
2: To stay on beat?
4: That was a hard song with a hard topic.
2: It is.
4: You did great.
1: That was great.
0: Thank you.
2: You
0: did great. That
1: was my favorite so far.
0: You did not disappoint. I will say that. You did not disappoint.
1: I'm still crossing my legs. My friend would pee.
3: I was like, Trey, use this song so it'll help me be on beat.
2: Trey couldn't do anything. But you know what? You delivered.
5: They had the metronome at the very beginning of the song.
1: Yeah, you did. Yeah.
5: Or the wood block.
1: That's tough.
3: Yes.
5: Okay, next up, we've got one Anna Szabo.
2: Anna Szabo.
4: Okay, I need to, can I explain my, because I took a creative liberty with mine.
2: Well, real quick, Anna had Miss Reagan.
4: Yes.
2: And Miss Reagan wrote us and said, my idea is multiplication facts.
4: Multiplication facts, multiplication tables. When I was learning multiplication in the third grade, there were some numbers that I found easier than others. The number 7 was very difficult for me to learn.
2: 7.
4: So I wrote my song from the point of view of the number 7 feeling.
1: Oh, wow. Oh. What a creative.
4: Feeling pretty sad that the other numbers are easier to learn.
1: Right.
4: Okay. Wow. And this is to the tune of what hurts the most.
2: Of course.
0: Ooh.

0: 5. That seems to bother 3. I can take myself and multiply again and get 49. I'm not afraid to add or divide, but when I multiply, going strong on my own, 6 is scared of me. There are days every now and again I pretend I'm a 10 so I can just be easy. But when I multiply myself by 5 and seeing that 35 and watching as my tears slide and never feeling love for 7, 'cause bringing good luck to you is what I was trying to do.
1: I didn't know. Anna. I didn't know 7 was so complicated.
2: Very emotional.
3: Anna, that was great.
4: I love that.
3: You should have issued a mascara alert.
1: I heard other numbers said they're scared of 7.
0: 6.
5: It was in there.
0: It was in there.
5: It was great.
1: 6 is scared of 7.
0: 6 is scared of me.
4: It was in there. She wrote it.
1: And why is 6 scared of 7?
4: 7, 8, 9.
0: That's a rumor.
1: It's a rumor.
0: That's a rumor.
3: Anna's out of breath.
2: Aren't you so glad that's over?
0: Oh,
5: you did fantastic.
0: Thank you so much. Yeah, and you know, when I put myself in the shoes of the number 7,
1: I mean, you went there. Yeah, you know, it's tough, and you got to get out of that toughness.
0: Yeah.
1: It's tough. And somehow, randomly.
5: Yeah, I don't know.
1: Like always.
5: I didn't stack the deck at all. Last but not least, Kelly Raspberry.
1: Kelly
2: Raspberry.
1: You
2: really stacked the deck.
5: Who knows? Who knows anymore, Kelly?
2: Oh, my gosh.
1: Kelly had Miss Megan, who wrote us and said, write a song about the 6 basic colors.
2: The color wheel.
1: Red, yellow, blue, orange, green, purple.
2: Well, it's more than just that, JC.
4: Oh, wow.
2: The color wheel is more than just the primary.
1: 100%.
4: It's about gay people.
2: No.
4: Oh.
2: Oh, Lord. Okay, Lord,
3: away,
2: just
3: Kel.
2: Help me. Just help
3: Take
2: me.
3: Take it away, Kelly.
2: Help me. Okay.
5: Let's go.

0: Ooh.
1: A room I need to paint. But I just can't decide, should I go pink or maybe gray? Pantone, name the color up. This is really different than the, I'm sorry to start over. That's so different than the bed. I'm so sorry, I'm completely off. It's not your fault.
2: You wanna go again?
1: It's not your fault. Yeah, let's start again, because that wasn't the way I was expecting it. I apologize.
3: It's okay. That is
1: the most unprofessional thing in the world.
0: Adele's done it.
1: I know, it's the most unprofessional thing in the world.
0: We had this conversation yesterday.
1: I know we did, just yesterday, but I'm like completely off. Okay, so anyway.

of colors arranged in a circle showing their relationships to one another. It's a tool to understand color mixing and to choose color palettes that harmonize or create desired effects.

0: Hey,
1: that was awful.
0: Hey.
2: You pulled it out, though. You did it.
1: I should have practiced with that bed. I had no idea.
2: You did it.
3: You're fine.
2: You did it.
1: That
2: was
1: awful.
3: You caught it up.
4: I love your voice, Kelly. I love your voice.
3: Caught it up.
1: You did it. I'm so sorry.
2: You're the only one with the real voice, you know, with the real...
1: Oh, I fell apart, Al. I'm really sorry that we had to go out on that.
2: And then had a tinge
4: of
2: share.
4: No, that was really good.
5: That was really great. And you said all these different colors.
3: Uh-huh.
1: I tried.
3: I like the one that looked like poop. That was good.
1: That's Mocha Mousse. It's the Pantone color of the year.
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1: Kelly's Entertainment Report.
2: All right, Kelly Raspberry, fill us in. What's up?
1: Yeah, so heading into Labor Day weekend, you know, they've been working on this Britney Spears biopic.
2: Mm-hmm.
1: It's based on her memoir, The Woman in Me.
2: Uh-huh.
1: So we already know that John M. Chu, the guy who directed Wicked, is going to direct this. So this is like a seriously huge deal.
3: Yeah.
1: And then the girl who created New Girl, the woman, I should say, who created New Girl, Liz Merriweather, she's writing the script.
3: Oh, okay.
1: Now we just need to find our Britney Jean Spears, right? So Tate McRae, she's already shut down rumors that it's going to be her.
2: Oh.
1: She told Rolling Stone, number one, she needs acting lessons before she even thinks about acting.
4: That's honest.
1: But number two, she said she doesn't think she looks or sounds like Britney.
3: She just dances.
1: She just dances, but really, can't they work with that?
2: There's because prosthetics and stuff, yeah.
1: Well, there are a lot of actresses who don't look or sound anything like her, who don't have dance backgrounds, who say they want to play her.
4: Yeah.
1: So, have you heard of Kalshi? This, it's a prediction like market.
2: Yes. Okay. Yes.
1: Where you can bet money on whether something will or won't happen. Mm-hmm. So they're taking bets on who's going to play Britney.
5: Oh.
1: And they've got their top choices, huh?
3: I said, who would you bet for?
1: At this point, well, I would bet on Sabrina Carpenter, maybe.
2: Sabrina would be an excellent Britney
5: Spears. Millie Bobby Brown wanted to play her really bad.

0: Okay, so these names, these are people who have been talking about it.
1: And Millie Bobby Brown looks like her.
0: Does she?
1: Like, she has similar, like when she tries to.
0: Do you remember recently she started kind of wearing blonde wigs and stuff? I think she was trying to put that vibe out there. Because they've been talking about this for a minute. Billie Bobby Brown told Drew Barrymore she wants this part, but Kalshi says she only has a 1% chance of getting it.
1: Oh, I'm betting.
0: What people are betting.
1: I'm betting on her.
0: So Britney's assistant suggested Emma Roberts for the role.
2: No.
0: And Emma told Cosmopolitan, it's my true dream to play Britney Spears.
1: Oh, man. Wow.
2: Can Emma Roberts dance? I don't think
0: that's her thing.
3: Kalshi says
0: she only has a 4% chance of getting the role. Chloe Grace Moretz, she does a Britney impression. She did it when she was a guest on The Tonight Show, but Kalshi said she only has a 4% shot, too. Addison Rae, slightly better, 7%.
1: What?
0: No. 7% chance there.
4: Okay. She also needs to take acting classes.
0: This one I cannot,
3: Shade.
4: Go watch the movie she did.
1: Yeah, right. It's not good.
4: That one that it's like the He's All That remake. She's All That.
0: But she might have been working on it since then. Anya Taylor-Joy.
2: No.
0: I can't see it at all, but she has a 9% chance.
2: No.
0: According to Kalshi, the top three. Okay. So we'll go from least to most. Sydney Sweeney.
2: No. Yes.
0: 11% chance.
2: Absolutely not.
1: Yes.
4: She's not Britney.
2: No, she's not Britney.
1: Oh, you guys are hate.
3: She's an actress.
4: Yes, we are. Yes, we are.
0: Sabrina Carpenter, 16% chance.
1: Great chance.
2: No, absolutely not.
1: Wow.
0: But this one, I think is going to just hit you out of left field with a 31% chance of playing the role of a lifetime.
3: Yeah.
0: Olivia Holt.
1: No, I don't see that one.
5: Who's she?
0: She was
4: on a DC show.
1: Was she on Fantastic? Like
4: Lightning something.
1: No, she wasn't.
0: Was she a Disney star, a Disney kid? Anyway, she was trying, they were trying to start her out with a music career. I don't even know what happened, but she's got the biggest chance. She told Variety last year she'd be honored to play Britney, but she's just grateful to be, you know, have her name in the running at this point.
2: You know, like Anna said, we need to give that role to someone we don't know.
4: Someone we don't know. Yes. To a newcomer.
0: Apparently, that would be Olivia Holt, because we all were like, huh?
3: It's about Britney's little sister.
0: No. She's too old now.
1: And it's like when J-Lo played Selena. Because J-Lo was
2: kind
0: of
2: on
0: the come up.
1: She was on the come up, and that was one of my... She did such a great job, and it was because we didn't know J-Lo yet.
0: This is a crazy story. Alanis Morissette, we don't talk about her a lot, but she is suing her former tour manager for trying to blackmail her into signing a long-term contract. This is interesting. So the whole thing started last year. Alanis was on tour in Europe, and she and her team, they were at the airport in the UK. They had to go through customs and everything to catch a flight to Spain. Well, her tour manager named Karen Urinov, she was flagged for inspection. And wouldn't you know, they found marijuana and xylazine in her bag. I had never heard of xylazine. I looked it up. It is a non-opioid tranquilizer used by vets for big animals like horses and cattle.
5: Oh, my gosh.
4: Why did she have that?
0: Exactly.
2: Wow. To go to sleep.
0: Now, back in the day, I'll tell you, we used to... Now, I'm not... Well, I don't know if I should even say it.
1: Nope, you said it. Go ahead.
0: So back in the day, I mean, I'm talking about before I even came to Dallas.
1: Statute
0: we're talking
1: of limitations
0: about
1: is gone.
0: Early
1: good.
0: 90s.
2: South Carolina.
0: We knew a woman that worked at a vet office and she would prescribe, she would give certain people who wanted them water pills they give to horses. Because, you know, you wanted to lose your fluid weight, so you literally pee like a racehorse.
4: Oh my God.
0: As like the saying goes.
1: What?
0: She would give people... what do you call that? What do you call those pills? Fluid pills.
1: Okay.
0: Fluid pills, but for like horses.
5: Diuretics?
0: Diuretics. That's the word I was looking for.
3: Wow.
0: So I'm guessing this tranquilizer if you've built up such a tolerance to, you know, being numb to the pain, you go to horse and cattle tranquilizers. But that's not even what got her in trouble. It was the marijuana.
1: Ah.
0: So anyway, Karen, she was detained for a bit, but she showed the authorities her Israeli medical marijuana license and they let her go.
3: Oh, wow.
0: They have that in Israel. So then the same thing happened again in Spain. She had to go through that whole rigmarole. Well, according to Alanis in this lawsuit, after the tour ended, Karen and her lawyer threatened to tell the world those drugs were Alanis's unless you sign Karen to a 15-year contract,
3: what?
0: Give her a bigger base salary, what? Annual raises, and bonuses.
4: Oh, wow.
0: And then she said, oh, and I need you to hire me an immigration lawyer, too.
4: And
0: Alana said no, and then the threats just ramped up. And then Karen said, oh, yeah, well, I'm going to tell everybody those weren't just your drugs. I'm going to say you're a drug trafficker.
3: What?
0: And so she had to file this lawsuit. She said, you know, like, I got to nip this thing in the bud. So she's suing Karen and the attorney now for extortion and fraud.
4: Yeah,
0: isn't that crazy?
1: Nobody going to believe Alanis Morissette is a drug trafficker.
4: That's crazy.
3: Stranger things have happened, but still.
1: That would be so ironic.
0: So, right. Well, this real quick story, you know, right after he started dating Taylor Swift, right after, you remember how Travis had, he realized, well, my life of relative privacy is over. People are coming up to his windows and peeking in. So he had to move to this gated community in Kansas City and drop like $6 million on a house for more privacy. Well, now TMZ learned that back in March, a few months before he married Taylor, he dropped $5.35 million for this massive lakefront mansion in Ohio. Did you see this, Anna?
4: Yes,
0: this
4: place so nice.
0: Is crazy. It sits on 3.5 acres along Lake Erie. It went through a massive years-long renovation. They restored everything to its original glory.
3: Oh, wow.
0: It's a 21,000-square-foot home with 3 floors, 8 bedrooms, 11 bathrooms. In what was the original ballroom, there are houses like this in America. You wonder who lives in them? People like Travis Kelce. They now have a game room and a home theater. The lower level has a billiards room, poker area, bar, temperature-controlled wine cellar and tasting room.
4: Love that.
0: A fitness center and a sauna. And then outside, they've got this beautiful stone terrace that leads out to a bluestone patio with a heated pool overlooking Lake Erie.
4: That's
1: did Travis not get the ball pit room that we all wanted as kids?
3: No, not the ball.
1: From the third,
3: room.
1: Imagine the third story, yeah. And then you drop down to the ball pit to get down to the first floor.
3: That's make the ballroom into a ball pit room.
1: Exactly.
3: Yeah, okay.
1: But what are we doing with a ballroom?
0: This is a premarital asset because the house is only in his name.
1: Oh, it's
4: TMZ back in March.
0: TMZ says it's only in his name, not hers.
1: Yeah.
4: There's photos of it. I mean, just from like the listing of it. And when I saw the yard, I just thought of their dog running around in it.
0: Yeah.
4: So cute.
0: So anyway, it's interesting, isn't it?
1: Wow.
3: Yeah.
0: Building up that. Hey, if there's one thing Taylor taught him was invest in real estate.
4: Real estate.
3: Yeah, for real.
4: Now they've got homes everywhere.
0: Yeah.
4: Now, wow. Together.
0: And now it's his and hers. And that's today's entertainment report.
1: Thank you, Kelly Raspberry. And coming up here in 10 minutes, we got a moving moment. And you want to stick around for this. We're going to meet a family who is doing wonderful things. But you truly never know when your life could change. It could change in the blink of an eye. We'll tell you what happened and what they're doing in 10 minutes.
5: A parade of thoughts that sometimes should have remained thoughts.
0: I wouldn't have told that.
4: Yep. Yeah.
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15: So this is a special and different moving moment. It's going to be a slight reunion for Big Al Mack and I here.
16: Yeah, it is.
15: For our guests that are joining us this morning. So in studio this morning, we have Garrett, we have Lori, and we got Big Herm.
16: Big Herm in the house.
15: The Hermes family. Tell us about life before your accident and what happened, Garrett, if you don't mind.
17: I grew up an athlete, grew up playing sports my whole life.
15: And, yeah.
17: Played some college ball, and then I got into coaching because I just couldn't let it go. So I started coaching for 2 years. I was teaching history and coaching football and baseball. So I had just wrapped up my second year of coaching baseball and loving life, you know, starting to figure things out, just a 24-year-old, really. And I was living in an apartment with my girlfriend. I decided to go swimming one day, invited some buddies over, and we were hanging out by the pool, having a good time. I got out of the pool, checked my phone, and I dove back into the pool like I'd done, you know, a thousand times before. This time just hit the bottom unexpectedly, broke my neck and severed my spinal cord.
15: Oh, my goodness.
17: Causing a C5 spinal cord injury. It left me paralyzed. It knocked me out instantly. So I was actually laying face down in the pool for about a minute and a half before my buddy luckily came and got me out. Him and his wife started doing some CPR. They called the ambulance. Medical team did a great job, care flighted me quickly. I ended up having surgery the following morning. And yeah, kind of went from there. I don't really remember much of my time in the ICU. There was about 2 weeks where I was just completely out of it, heavily medicated. Yeah, everybody was worried. We were all, I know that they were having a hard time.
18: For sure. Making a lot of promises to God.
16: Yeah.
18: Right?
17: Yeah.
18: Absolutely.
17: Yeah. This whole thing, really, it actually did a lot for our family. I know my dad, we've talked about it several times. It's grown us closer to Christ in a really good way. Mm-hmm. And you hate for something like this to happen, but, you know, we try and look at the positive always. Obviously, you feel an overwhelming sense of just fear, worry, guilt. You know, everything just kind of hits you all at once.
15: Why do you think you felt guilt, if you don't mind me asking?
17: Because we actually had a nice family vacation planned to go to Arizona.
15: Yeah.
17: My wife and mom, they were going to do the spa thing, and me and dad were going to play some golf and have a good time. That was about a week after this accident happened, so that ended up getting canceled. That was one of the first things I thought about, actually.
15: You thought about your family first.
17: I did. I was like, man, I don't know. You just kind of feel like you let them down a little bit.
15: Lori, do you remember getting the call?
19: Yes, very much so. We had just finished up dinner and turned on a movie. We're sitting on the couch, and Carl actually got the call, and I could tell immediately something was wrong. As he's talking, I looked down at my phone, and it was Hope, his wife, and I had a missed call from her, too, and from the way he jumped up, I knew something was terribly wrong. We immediately threw on some clothes, jumped in the car, and I was able to call and talk to one of the paramedics who was very reassuring. And they told us he was saying, "I can't breathe." He was awake. He was saying, "I can't breathe." And the paramedic reassured he knew his name, everything. So I was like, okay, it's not a brain injury. We're okay. He knew where he was,
15: talk,
19: knew all the things. So I was thinking, he's okay. He's okay. You know, it's fine. And long time in the waiting room at the ER, and doctor kind of finally came out and told us. And that was like a gut punch. And I was crazy.
15: I can only begin to imagine.
19: I was like, no, you just told me you didn't. All you did was X-ray, and he knew what he was doing. He said he hadn't done the MRI yet, but he knew what happened. And I remember him just doubling over, and I thought, oh, okay, now I'm taking care of him. We're gonna be okay. This is, you know. And the first time we saw him, we went into the room, and I could see it in his eyes, the worry, and the and he was trying to tell us something. And I just knew he was trying to tell us he couldn't move. And we just hugged him and cried and told him, it's okay, you're in good hands, not knowing anything. But we were just like, you're okay, it's okay, everything's going to be okay, it's going to be fine. And, that was that night. And then I literally sat on the bed, and we both did, sat there and watched him for 8 hours until they came to get him to for the surgery.
15: Garrett, you and your mom, actually, you used to listen to our show with Garrett on the way to school. Tell me about you saw a billboard. Tell me about the billboard story, Garrett, if you don't mind.
17: This is a great story. It makes us laugh often. So growing up, she taught at the school that I went to. So we're going to school every morning, and we're listening to my friends. That's what we do in the morning. We listen to my friends. And so I'm like, okay, whatever, that's fine. Well, we get home later in the evening, and we turn on the TV show Friends. You know, we've got Ross, Monica, Rachel, Chandler, all of them. And so I made a connection as a 7-year-old that y'all were Ross, Monica, Chandler, Rachel.
15: Oh,
17: y'all were friends.
15: That's dope.
17: So I thought that for about 4 or 5 years until I saw y'all on a billboard one day, and I was like, that is not
18: one of the
17: same
18: black.
17: Mom, who are these friends?
19: So I have a little gift for y'all.
17: Yeah.
20: Oh my gosh.
18: It's a little friends photo.
20: That's
18: great.
20: That's awesome.
19: That's really cute.
15: Did you have that hanging in your house, Lori, or something?
19: No, just made it to bring here.
18: That's perfect.
20: That's great. I love it.
15: Now, Garrett, driving in the car with your mom and listening to our show on the way to school. And
18: who was your favorite? No, I always ask that. No, you don't have to answer that.
15: But
17: Kid was.
19: You're my favorite.
15: Kid is his favorite. And Kid actually inspired you in a way. Mm-hmm. How so?
17: He did a lot for people, starting the whole kids thing, really. When I was younger, I didn't quite get it, but the older I got, the more I understood. And it's just, he was so selfless and inspiring. And I guess that kind of just led us to do the same thing. I mean, one of the things we talked about, my growing up in high school, my birthdays, we, instead of, you know, having parties and asking for gifts, we actually started a Relay for Life team to raise awareness for cancer. So I started a team, and for my birthday, I would ask for donations, because that's just, I don't know. It's, I guess, growing up listening to y'all and just having, you know, a great support system with them. And it just kind of,
15: that is really cool,
17: led
15: Garrett.
17: Us to want to help some people. Yeah.
15: And I think a lot of people are going to see themselves in you, because this is something that could happen to any of us. I mean, it's something that a lot of, all of us go swimming. All of us have dove into a pool, and you unfortunately had an accident, but your positivity is incredible, man. It is so beautiful.
18: I'm sure it wasn't always that way, though. I mean, there were dark times,
17: dark days, you know, just like everybody has.
18: Yeah.
20: Sure.
18: Yeah.
20: Right.
21: But how do you stay positive in those dark days?
17: I think, honestly, it's having good people around me.
19: There were times when he did have some tough days, for sure.
15: Yeah.
19: And we would ask him, you know, what is something you're thankful for? Mm-hmm. What is something you're looking forward to? And then we eventually added in, what can you do to help someone else today? Mm. Because everyone has tough days.
15: Yeah.
19: And that's kind of where the foundation started.
15: You wrote a children's book.
19: Yes.
15: Okay.
19: We actually wrote two, and I say we because Garrett was very much my soundboard and all the things. And the whole thing, it was a family effort, actually. But the first book was called Boise's Golden Way. And it was inspired by our dog, Garrett and Hope's dog, which is a golden doodle.
20: Oh,
19: The book is about a little boy who, it's all about integrity. He goes through his school day and makes makes good decisions based on thinking back of how his dog acts. Anyways, one of the scenes in the book is him on a playground, and a little boy in a wheelchair comes up, and he invites the little boy to play basketball with him. So then our second book starts with that scene, and it's called When No One Sees. And the second book, it's all from the perspective of the boy in the wheelchair.
15: Uh-huh.
19: Him going through his school day and what that's like. And it's all about inclusion and acceptance and empathy. And so, yeah, so that's we cool. want to give each one of Kid's Kids a book, one of our books. Uh-huh.
15: So they can read the book. And, yeah. and it will hit close to home to a lot of our kids to be.
19: Yes.
15: That's what we're all looking for, is to be yes. included.
18: Very sweet.
19: That's and
18: very
19: we actually sweet. Have a copy of Boise's Golden Way for your granddaughter, too.
0: Now, that, I was going to tell you, I was going to buy one. I want some money to go into the foundation, but I'll take it.
15: No, don't give it to us. We'll
0: still buy one, yeah.
18: So you do sell these books to benefit your foundation?
19: Yes.
18: What does the foundation do? It's the Garrett Hermes Foundation?
15: Hermes.
18: Yes. Foundation.
19: Yeah, so we're a nonprofit, 501c3 nonprofit organization dedicated to enhancing lives of individuals who have sustained life-altering injuries. I have to give our family and friends credit because when all of this happened, we were absolutely inundated with support. We just had so much support and love from everyone. And one of our friends actually started the organization, but got the fundraising going for us. And we were like, we're going to continue this. We want to continue this and pay it forward as much as we can.
15: Well, great. Speaking of paying it forward, I hear you guys have something else you guys wanted to do for kids.
18: Not the just books.
15: By the way, the books alone are awesome.
18: Right? Yes.
15: That's really cool because kids love gifts and they love these kind of books. But there was something else you wanted. Oh, my goodness. They're reaching for something.
19: We also want to, because we've been blessed, we feel like we need to continue to pay it forward. And many of the kids meet the criteria for our foundation. So we
0: it's one of those big checks, y'all. It's one of those big oversized checks.
19: $5,000.
18: That's so nice. Yes. Thank you.
0: Thank you so much.
19: We love what y'all do with Kids Kids, and we're honored to be a tiny little part of that.
15: Lori.
18: That's a big part. Thank you.
15: Garrett, yes. Big Herm.
19: Welcome.
15: Everybody that's involved in your foundation, thank you so much. That is huge, and we were not expecting that one bit. Thank you so much. Thank you for sharing your story, Garrett. Mm-hmm. If we want to help out with your foundation, if we want more information, where can we do that?
19: You can visit our website, GarrettHermesFoundation.org. And Garrett has one T, GarrettHermesFoundation.org.
15: Yeah, because two T's suck.
18: And you also have a TikTok.
1: No need for the extra T.
18: You also have a TikTok, not a big wheel. That's cute.
0: Yeah.
18: That's cute.
0: I like it.
15: Not a big wheel, yes. But you are a big deal, Garrett. Yeah, and give it up for the Hermes family.
19: We love y'all. Thank you so much.
0: Absolutely.
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3: It's game day. 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
3: We got Feel Good Friday coming up in about 20 minutes or so, so get ready to make us smile because we want to smile with you, Kid Nation. Mm-hmm. But I know somebody in the studio is smiling this morning because he is celebrating his favorite human's birthday.
4: Yes, it's me. I'm celebrating Beyonce Giselle Knowles Carter's birthday today.
3: So part-time Justin, you created a game for us?
4: I got a game for us. We're going to celebrate Beyonce, and I brought you all lemonade.
5: Yay! Okay.
3: Is this part of the game?
4: No, but it is freshly squeezed lemons.
5: No packet.
4: No Minute Maid.
5: I made it.
4: Yes.
5: Thank you, Justin.
4: Lemons, water, and sugar.
5: But I mean, what's the ratio?
4: Well, a gallon of water. I used Ozarka water. 10 lemons.
3: Okay, good.
4: And 2.5 cups of sugar.
3: And his secret recipe.
5: Thank you. That's a lot of sugar.
3: His secret ingredient is that he doesn't wash his hands before he
5: does. Oh,
4: yeah. I squeeze the lemons between my thighs.
5: Oh, perfect.
6: Oh, great.
5: Justin, this is really good.
4: Thank you.
5: And it's not too sugary.
7: I'm surprised after all that sugar.
5: I am too.
4: There's a lot of lemons in there that helped it.
3: That slaps.
4: The winner of the game gets a free refill.
5: Oh,
6: wow.
5: Okay,
6: so generous.
5: Now I'm going to take it serious.
6: Big prize.
4: So I have some of Beyonce's iconic songs, and what we're going to do is we're going to listen to them, and if you know the song, you're going to shout out your name,
3: okay,
4: and then you're going to get to answer.
3: Okay.
4: Okay.
6: I do so well at these.
5: Quiet on this side of the room.
6: you do better than me.
4: If you get it wrong, you can steal it from somebody else.
3: Okay.
4: You have to shout
5: the
4: your name.
5: The title?
4: Yeah, just the title.
5: Okay.
4: Okay.
5: Because we know it's Beyonce.
7: Right.
3: Right.
5: Or featuring Beyonce.
4: Beyonce! Beyonce! Bonus points if you know the album. Okay.
5: Oh my gosh, that's not happening.
4: Okay. Yeah. Y'all ready to play?
3: Ready.
4: Yes. Yes. Play Beyonce. Oh, we got to cheers. Okay. Shout out. Throw your cups up in the air. No, no, no. Diva is the female version of a hustler. Always stay gracious. Best revenge is your paper.
5: Oh, thank you.
3: Beyonce cheers. Said that.
5: Is she?
3: Yep.
4: Mm-hmm.
5: Cheers.
4: Ready to play? All right. This first clip's going to play. Shout your name out when you know the song.
3: Okay.
5: Shout
4: out your name.
5: Audrey.
4: Okay.
5: It's the Cowboy Bingo. Carter song.
3: JC.
4: You got it wrong.
3: JC.
4: Oh. JC.
5: Oh.
3: Texas Hold'em.
5: That
4: yes,
5: one.
4: From Cowboy Carter.
6: I was going to say Cowboy Carter.
5: Anna. It's from Lemonade.
3: No, it's from Cowboy Carter.
4: It's Cowboy Carter.
5: Yeah. Dang it. I said that
7: you
5: part.
7: Got a bonus
3: so I get a bonus point.
4: Yeah, you got 2 points, JC.
5: That was ridiculous.
4: You're on the board. That was Texas Hold'em.
6: All right.
5: I feel like we should split that.
4: Okay.
3: No.
4: You ready? Next song.
6: Hey, Big Al. Single Ladies.
4: You got it.
5: Wow.
4: Big Al.
3: From what album?
6: No idea.
3: Lemonade. JC.
4: Wrong.
3: Dang.
5: No, Single Ladies. Way older.
4: It's from I Am Sasha Fierce.
3: Oh, that's right.
6: Oh, yeah.
3: Good Al. Good Al.
5: Wow, you got that on like 2 seconds.
7: That was crazy good.
3: Can
4: you hear
3: looking
4: more
3: for
4: of that clip though, Trey? All the single ladies. Played at every wedding.
5: Shout out. All the single ladies. All
8: the single ladies. Now put your hands up.
3: We all know the dance.
5: One of the most iconic music videos.
3: Yeah.
5: The SNL spoof on it.
3: Yeah. Incredible.
5: Priceless.
3: That was Andy Samberg in it, too, right?
5: Yeah. And then Joe Jonas did one, too.
3: So
5: and Justin Timberlake.
3: Justin Timberlake, yep.
6: Damn. And my ex-wife.
4: Wow.
6: Oh,
4: she did?
5: Both of them.
4: Okay. All right. next song.
6: Big Al.
4: JC. Dang. Oh, I heard Big Al.
3: JC. JC.
6: Steel.
5: Audrey.
4: Yeah.
3: Crazy in Love.
4: Yes.
5: Yeah. Oh, wow.
7: That's from
5: I Am Sasha Fierce.
3: That is from Sasha Fierce.
4: No, it's not.
3: From Lemonade, of course.
4: No, it's from...
3: It's from Cowboy Carter.
4: No.
5: Me. That's her first song, like, she did with Jay-Z.
4: Yeah, it's from Dangerous Woman.
5: You didn't even give me a chance.
4: You weren't going to get it.
5: I was going to say that.
3: No, you were.
5: Yes, I was.
4: All right. Next song.
3: JC.
5: Audrey.
4: I'm JC.
6: Big Al.
3: It's... If I were a boy.
5: From I Am Sasha Fierce.
6: Can you say your name?
5: Audrey. I Am Sasha Fierce. Justin, pay attention
4: to me. Audrey, you got it.
5: Oh. Yes.
4: You got the bonus point, and JC, you got the other point.
9: Can I get a score recap?
4: Okay, JC, you have 4. Big Al, you have 1. Audrey, you have 1.
5: And remember, that's right.
3: We met the girl that wrote that song. Was it BC Bean?
7: She's married to the guy from Dancing with the Stars, Mark Ballas.
3: Yep.
5: Oh, I didn't know that.
3: Yeah. She came in here. She had written that song.
4: Okay.
3: And we're like, what?
4: Wow.
3: And she's like, yeah,
4: that's
3: Beyonce.
4: Such a pretty song.
3: Beyonce sings it all good. And we're like, yeah.
4: All right, next song.
5: Audrey.
4: Okay, Audrey.
5: I was waiting for this one. Drunken Love, yes! Featuring Jay-Z off of Lemonade.
4: Not Lemonade.
5: Oh, it's not? Anna. Off of Renaissance?
4: Yes, Anna.
5: I am Sasha Fierce?
4: No.
5: Audrey, Renaissance.
4: Surfboard? Huh?
7: Is it surfboard?
4: No. This is the surfboard. We're playing
3: right?
10: Surfboard. Drunk in love.
3: Surfboard.
7: It's not called Drunk in Love?
4: It's called Drunk in Love.
7: Yeah. She got it.
4: Audrey got it, yeah.
5: She didn't get the album.
4: From the album?
5: Renaissance.
4: No.
5: Oh.
6: Oh, wow.
5: Beyonce.
4: Self-titled Beyonce.
3: But
4: no, you don't get
6: one. No, you only get one guess.
5: You went through like four. I just got it, though, before he even said self-titled.
3: That's like going
4: I didn't sorry. Say. I didn't say what album it was.
5: He didn't say self-titled. He's like,
4: here,
5: no,
4: I'll
5: just
4: give it
5: give
4: to
5: it
4: Audrey.
5: To her.
4: That's just fun. She wants a free refill.
3: I want lemonade.
6: Okay. Yeah, I'll give it to her.
7: She can have my points.
4: Okay, Audrey has three. JC has four. Big Al has one.
6: Yeah, I do.
4: All right, next
3: Kelly and Anna.
6: I'm on the board.
7: Nothing.
5: Not doing well. Anna. Halo.
4: I heard Anna.
5: What? What? No, give Audrey my points at this point.
7: No, let Anna.
5: I want an instant replay on
6: Big Al for the album.
5: Halo and Sasha Fierce.
4: You know what? I think the song is actually from her album called Four.
6: That's what I was going to say.
3: Yeah, it's the one. It's the one in the V. Roman right. numeral four.
5: Right, right.
3: IV. The daughter's name.
6: Bonus point.
7: Halo is on her third studio album, I Am Sasha Fierce.
4: Oh,
3: that's right,
4: Sasha
3: I Am Sasha okay. Fierce.
5: 2 points Audrey.
4: So 2 points Audrey. So Audrey's winning, she's got five.
5: That's right, I am.
4: Okay. All right. Wow, I love that song. Oh, I really thought when Beyonce was singing that song, I thought she was saying, do you hate love, hate love, hate love?
5: Is her lyrics.
4: Do you hate love?
3: But the song is called Halo.
4: Halo, yeah.
3: Oh, and you thought it said hate love.
4: Hate love, yeah.
3: Yeah. Mm-hmm.
5: Misheard lyrics.
4: Mm-hmm. Next song.
5: Anna.
4: Audrey.
5: Oh, Anna. Nice. Okay. Anna. Irreplaceable.
4: Yes!
3: You got to put that box to the left.
5: What album?
6: I didn't know it anyway, but y'all
5: man, this
6: bad.
5: This one's older.
3: JC.
5: I am Sasha Fierce.
3: No, from Beyonce. Self-titled.
5: No, from four.
6: Damn, Renaissance.
5: Four.
7: I said four.
4: No.
3: Destiny's Child.
4: It's from her B-Day album.
3: B-Day.
4: Which you can buy it on vinyl now.
3: Oh, good. I was wondering.
5: I didn't know any of these album titles.
3: You've gotten like B-Day. Four of them, though.
5: I know because he's introduced them to me and now I've reset them.
3: Oh, so you guys cheated.
4: And do we have one more song or is that it? We have three more songs.
3: Oh, three more songs.
4: Okay. Thank you.
6: Here you go, Kelly.
7: I have a chance to come back.
6: Here you go, Kelly.
4: Let's go.
6: This was

0: Formation.
1: Oh, Anna.
2: Oh, Formation.
3: I heard Anna. Anna?
1: Formation.
3: Yes, Anna.
4: Are you kidding?
1: And this is from Lemonade.
3: Yes, it is.
5: Good job, Anna.
2: Anna's on the board. And Kelly, you got two more.
5: Oh, you get eliminated.
3: All right. Good job, Anna. I'm so proud of you.
1: Thanks.
3: Okay.
5: All right, we're playing a Beyonce game.
1: Well, some of y'all are playing.
2: Kelly's here. Kelly's watching.
3: Next song. Big Al. I heard Big Al.
2: Lemonade.
3: No.
5: JC.
3: JC.
5: New Salvation. No,
1: Audrey.
2: You won't break my...
1: Oh, come on.
3: Okay. I heard...
5: Anna.
1: If we're on the same
3: count of
1: time.
3: Three, y'all two say it together. Audrey and Anna. One, two, three.
1: Break my soul.
3: Okay, what album?
1: Renaissance.
4: I lost my train of thought. You, I forgot what song we were...
5: Let's do it again.
1: I just got them.
5: I'll be Audrey.
3: Okay, ready? On the count of three. One, two, three.
1: Break my soul. Did I get the album too?
3: Yeah.
4: I would have gotten it if you
3: okay,
4: said
3: so it's
4: right
3: five.
4: After.
3: Anna has five. Audrey has five.
5: What a comeback.
3: JC wow, has Anna. Four. Big Al has one. Kelly has zero.
1: I have nothing.
2: We know. That's what he just said.
3: We have one more song.
2: Here it is.
1: Right. Right.
2: For 10 points, Kelly.
3: Let the music play.
1: For 10 points. Audrey.
5: Go ahead, Audrey.
1: Y'all are annoying. I'm serious. Y'all's level of enthusiasm is annoying.
3: This is how great Beyonce's music is.
4: Love on top.
3: Okay, Audrey.
4: Sasha Fierce.
2: That was the most Kelly Raspberry thing you've said all day.
3: From the four album.
5: If you're watching Beat Shazam or a game like that, you have to come in strong. You got to go.
2: That was the most Kelly Raspberry thing you've said in a long time.
5: How dare you guys compete?
2: Your level of enthusiasm is annoying.
4: Kelly, that's how you are with every other game.
5: How dare you guys have fun?
4: When you're winning,
2: when she's
4: you're
2: winning,
4: yelling.
2: She's all about it.
3: You're a loser, though. But it's okay. That's why we love Kelly.
1: Happy birthday, Beyonce.
3: Happy birthday, Beyonce.
4: Wait, who won? Repeat that.
3: That last song was Love on Top. And Audrey, you were on the top of this game. You won with 7
2: go,
3: points.
2: Audrey.
3: Second place, Anna. Third place, JC. Big Al.
2: Fourth place, yeah.
3: Fourth place, and Kelly last place.
1: Thank you.
3: You're welcome. Now, everyone, go out. Go get lemonade. Listen to her music. And go have fun, you little divas.
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4: All right, here we go, Kid Nation. It's time for Feel Good Friday. Tell us why you are smiling headed into this beautiful Labor Day weekend. 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Big Al Mac.
7: I've completed my grocery list for the cookout this weekend.
4: Ow. Yeah. Yeah.
8: See you there.
7: Come on. I know some of y'all going to be there, so I won't even ask. I'm going to put you on the spot right now.
4: Big Al was asking Audrey what her address was so he could send her an Uber.
8: You're not doing that.
7: I'm sure I will.
4: Yeah. No.
9: He loves to waste money. Yeah. favorite thing to do.
4: And he's keeping Audrey safe is what he's
7: doing. That's what I'm doing.
4: Kelly Raspberry, what's your Feel Good Friday?
9: Well, I'm going to see my best friend since Texas, Amy, of course. And you know what she told me?
4: What?
9: She's moved from the big city to a small little beachy town in North Carolina. She doesn't have any need for any of her fancy clothes or high heels anymore. So I'm going to help her clean out her closet. I'm so excited.
4: Oh, she's going to wear sandals only?
9: My favorite. The reason we started swap parties, that's Kelly and Amy's swap party, is that I love getting rid of stuff. It's my favorite thing to do.
4: Can you tell me this after you get rid of all of her high heels? Because I fully picture your friend Amy with Barbie feet.
9: Yeah.
4: Like she has, just built for high heels permanently.
10: That's cute.
4: Anna, what's your Feel Good Friday?
10: I'm excited because Ryan and I are going to go try a new restaurant this weekend, and I'm excited to go and eat there, but I'm also excited to just have an excuse to get dressed up.
4: Yay.
10: Yay. Wear a cute little dress.
11: Looking all cute.
10: Yeah, I'm excited.
4: Is Ryan going to wear a suit?
10: No, it's not that nice.
4: Part-time Justin, what's your Feel Good Friday, buddy?
11: Well, as you know, it's Beyonce's birthday, so I'm going to go party for that. But we also have Daniel's family coming over on Saturday because we are celebrating his nephew's birthday as well.
10: Fun.
4: Nice.
10: Cool.
11: So we get to hang out
4: awesome.
11: With family.
4: Audrey?
12: I had a first date last night. I have a fourth date tonight.
8: Four. Wow.
12: And a second date tomorrow.
10: Wow.
9: Keep
10: one,
9: it going,
10: so
9: girl.
10: One,
7: yeah, right.
10: Four, two.
12: Yes.
4: Audrey living her best life.
12: Got
7: what about you, JC?
4: So my wife wife's cousin is a fighter jet pilot, and she's a girl. She's a woman.
6: Wow.
4: And her

0: Her husband is also a fighter jet pilot. Wow. So they're done with whatever mission or whatever they were doing.
1: top secret stuff.
0: We're not allowed to know, but they're back here in town, and his brother plays for the Tampa Bay Rays.
2: Okay.
0: So we're going to go watch a baseball game with them.
1: Oh, fascinating.
2: You should get them to take the fighter jets and do a flyover before the game.
0: His family is so cool. His dad played professional football. Yeah. He's a fighter jet pilot, and his brother is a professional baseball player, and the other brother is also a pilot.
3: Wow.
0: What? Sorry, Mom and Dad, I'm not
1: right?
0: here.
1: Right?
0: All right, well, let's get to the phones now. Andrew, what's going on, buddy?
4: How are you, JC?
0: Doing excellent, dude. What's your Feel Good Friday?
4: I just wanted to let you guys know, I sent you a note. I just wanted to give you a summary of what I wrote. I spoke to you guys on the best Good Friday there is, Easter Good Friday last year, and I just wanted to update you that I continue to be closer to being debt-free. I am also about to be close to finishing my recovery from my third bout of moderately severe anxiety and moderate depression. And I am finally getting settled into San Antonio and starting to love being here and being with my brother's three kids. And it has just been a great transition, and it has been helped by your show. This year has been such a help to me.
1: Thank you.
0: Andrew, I'm sending you a big old hug, man. You have the best weekend ever, sir. Thank you for your call. Joe, how are you doing?
5: Hey, what's going on, JC?
0: Just chilling, man. What's your Feel Good Friday? What's going on in your life, man?
5: Today's Friday, of course. Sunday's my birthday.
2: Happy birthday, Joe.
1: Happy birthday.
0: Yeah, buddy.
5: Thank you, thank you. Headed down to the coast of Port Aransas this weekend for a few days. Hey, it's just going to be a great time.
2: Nothing wrong with Port A, brother. Can't go wrong there.
5: Yes, sir.
0: How many people coming?
5: Just my wife and two kids.
0: Oh, there you go. A little family outing for Joe on his birthday. Well, happy birthday, Joe. You enjoy the time with your family, man.
2: Stay safe, man.
5: Appreciate it. Love you guys. Shout out to the Twitch chat.
0: Yes, sir.
2: Love you, brother.
0: Later, Joe. Hi, Molly.
6: Hi.
0: How are you doing?
6: I'm great.
0: What's your Feel Good Friday?
6: Tomorrow, I turn 40 years old.
1: Yay. That's a milestone. Happy birthday.
2: Dirty 40.
6: Thank you.
0: And this is a birthday that ends with a zero, because zeros and fives are usually big birthdays. So what are your plans? What do you got going on?
6: I'm on my way to get my hair done right now. My husband is taking me out to Texas Day Brazil tonight. Ooh. And then tomorrow we're having a big pool party at our house.
1: Ooh.
2: All right.
0: There you go.
1: Sounds awesome.
7: Are you going to play mermaids?
6: Of course.
7: Yes.
6: My daughter's name is Ariel, so.
2: There you go.
0: Man, and you just keep that card on green the whole time at Texas to Brazil.
7: And you're going to get a thingamabob.
6: Of course.
0: Bring all the meats.
7: A dingle hopper.
0: What's a dingle hopper?
7: comb her hair.
1: From the song.
0: Doohickey
1: or whatever. I got thingamabobs. I've got plenty.
0: Ariel sings that. Well,
1: no big deal.
0: Molly, have fun. Happy birthday. Enjoy all that meat and your pool party.
1: All right.
2: Well said.
8: Stay up in the sun.
0: We don't need to go to Disney World this year. Yeah. We got Justin.
7: You know that song was written by a gay man?
0: It was just sang by a gay man for sure. Hi, Letty.
9: Hi, this is my first time calling, and my Feel Good Friday is my daughter just had her baby girl on Tuesday.
2: Grandma.
9: Yes, I'm a grandma. I haven't found a name, though, for me.
0: No. Oh, for your grandma name?
1: But my friend chose Lala. Yes. Cute.
9: Oh, my goodness. That's so pretty. But, I mean, I'm a young grandma. I want to think that.
1: Yes.
7: Granny.
0: No.
1: That's too old sounding.
0: Your name is Letty. Your name is Letty. Maybe Dee Dee or Lele.
9: But my grandbaby, her name is Stella Luna.
0: Oh,
9: yeah. So my only child had her baby.
1: Oh, that's very special.
9: Still shaking. I can't believe it.
0: Congratulations. Enjoy the time with a little baby. And the best part is when they start crying, you give it back to mom.
1: That's right.
0: There you go. Letty, congratulations. Thanks for your call.
7: Gam gam.
1: I just want to be grandmama.
10: Grandmama?
1: One day. Not anytime soon.
2: Right.
1: That's what I grew up with. Grandmama. But I also have Mother Price. So I want to be Mother Kelly.
0: Mother Kelly.
1: I don't know.
0: I don't know what I want to be called yet.
10: G-mama. Me neither.
0: Yeah.
7: Queen. I thought you would want to be like Poppy.
0: Poppy?
1: Mama,
0: no, that's what Kenzie calls me.
1: Poppy.
2: Grandma Red.
7: You'd be Abuelo or like Malo.
10: I called my grandpa Bobo because it was like
0: Bobo.
10: Abuelo. Bobo.
0: Oh,
2: maybe like
0: Bozo.
2: The Blake Shelton song, Kelly. You can just be Old Red.
1: Oh, Red. I don't know if I like that one.
0: I did ask Kinsey to call me Daddy in front of the kids because that's the fad that they're doing, but she said no because she wants our kids to like us still. Can you pass me the steak sauce, Daddy?
7: They're always going to like you. They're broke.
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12: Why are you trying to talk all sexy?
11: I don't know. I just feel like this is how Gray wants it to be done
13: this
11: today.
13: This is how she wants it?
11: I think this,
14: Shades of Gray.
11: I think
14: wow.
11: This is how we're vibing.
13: You're going to give it to
12: well,
13: her?
12: Hello,
13: I'm
12: gonna, hello Gray.
11: What, Kelly,
13: oh,
11: what
13: my.
11: Are you, what?
13: What are you talking about?
11: I'm just talking that. I'm not talking like that. I was just trying to, you know, change it up a little bit.
13: Yeah, okay, Gray. Well, you're Gray. Creeping me out, so stop.
12: Yeah.
11: Gray. Gray Drake is our movie expert. She's on here to tell us what's hitting theaters this weekend so we can get out of the heat and into the cool AC and watch some good movies. Gray, what's going on this weekend? How are you?
15: Oh, I'm doing so well. I can't believe that summer is technically over already. Where did it go? What happened? Did we have fun?
12: I think it melted.
11: Yeah.
15: Yeah, I think you're right. So we are ushering in school season and spooky season, and we have a movie in theaters this week called Onslaught.
11: Onslaught.
15: This one stars Adria Arjona, that we love. There's rumors that she's going to be the next Wonder Woman.
13: Oh, yeah, that's a gal says she's out.
11: Oh, gal's done?
13: Yep.
15: Bye. Peace out. Thanks for everything. We also love her as Bex in Andor.
13: Anybody?
15: And
12: no, very not.
13: Anybody love her as Bex?
11: Listen, if Gray loves her, I love her.
14: Yeah, and I'm sure we'll love her on Onslaught.
15: Well, you are going to, and also that gives us another TV show recommendation. Go to Disney Plus and watch Andor.
11: Oh, there you go.
13: All right.
15: So she is former military. Okay. She's been through a lot, but she doesn't really like get along with people. She has a hard time in the world and is obviously suffering from enormous PTSD, but she's really trying to make it work with her ex-husband. They have an adorable little daughter. She kind of just lives in the middle of nowhere, though, where she doesn't have to interact with people, only collects rent, on behalf of the landlord for all the people in trailers around her. And they're kind of a weird, dysfunctional little family, a bunch of misfits, if you will. And unfortunately, one day she sees a lot of helicopters going a certain direction, and her military training tells her that something is up. And boy, is it, because at a nearby facility, they're creating super soldiers.
11: Oh.
13: Oh.
15: Yeah.
11: And by the way, don't discredit us regular citizens, Gray, because I, too, if I saw a bunch of helicopters going one direction, I'd say something's happening.
14: Yeah.
13: Right?
15: Yeah. Fair point, JC. And so what she doesn't know is that these super soldiers are about to break free of the government lab that they've been created in, and they are about to come after anybody that they perceive as a threat. Super, super violent, guys. Super violent.
11: I'm not a threat. I just want to let them know in case they're real out there.
12: Instead of guns, they have super soakers?
15: I wish. Oh, my God. It seemed hot out there.
12: Yeah.
15: But sadly, no.
11: Al, if they asked us, do you guys want to become super soldiers, me and you?
12: Yeah.
11: Would you do it with me?
12: Oh, yeah.
11: Okay.
12: Oh, yeah. I want to be a super.
11: I'd be a super soldier.
12: I want to be a super anything.
11: Yeah.
14: Like Captain America?
11: Uh-huh.
12: Sure.
15: Yes, I'm into that. Super anything.
11: Right.
15: Super shopper, super accountant. Oh, that's
12: sure.
15: A good one.
11: Super duper.
12: Super radio dude.
15: I didn't really know what it was going into it, and I was immediately made a true, true believer because, wow, if you like movies that are just pure action and almost supernatural level talented people being meeting their true match, okay, that is Onslaught.
11: Okay. So action packed, just a lot of fun, kind of like John Wick-ish.
15: A little bit.
11: Okay.
15: Exactly. It's just like
11: perfect.
15: A lot of cool fighting, a lot of cool stunts, a lot of really cool, you know, uses of weaponry.
12: So it's super good.
11: Super good.
15: It is super good.
13: Super not super
15: filmmakers.
13: Bad.
16: Super good.
15: No. And keeping the action vibe going, we have everybody's favorite Ryan Reynolds.
13: Yay.
17: I don't know if he's everyone's favorite.
13: But I think, you know what, Greg, we were talking about that. We talk about, you know, celebrity gossip so much. So we are very familiar with the story with him and Blake Lively and Justin Baldoni.
15: Yeah.
13: But the average person doesn't.
11: Right.
13: They don't keep up with the celebrity gossip like we do.
16: True.
13: They just know that Ryan Reynolds makes cool movies.
14: Yeah, and that he's funny.
13: Yeah, and that he's funny.
15: That explains why all those people who don't keep up look so well rested and have it together.
13: Yes,
15: and
13: have happier lives.
14: So true.
15: That's right. That's right. Well,
14: I actually haven't even heard of this movie.
15: I kind of didn't either, actually. So he is starring with the great Kenneth Branagh, and it is 1987, right towards the end of the Cold War. And Ryan Reynolds, as a hotshot fighter pilot, Top Gun style, he crashes behind enemy lines in Russia. Kenneth Branagh is an ex-KGB agent who finds him, and because he loves American culture so much, because he found a bootleg tape of Top Gun that he watches over and over on his VCR, he helps Ryan Reynolds, and together they try and figure out how can they get back to America. And this is, it's a little bit like if Perfect Strangers had more machine guns.
13: Okay.
15: Like a little bit. So for anybody who remembers that classic vintage sitcom, it's a comedy. It's funny. This one is streaming on Apple TV. And I think that that actually makes it a really good bet. If you actually subscribe to Apple TV, does anybody here actually subscribe to Apple
17: yes.
15: TV?
14: Yes, me. Yes,
13: I have it, but I don't know why we have it or how we got it, but I know I have it.
14: I like a lot of the content on Apple TV.
17: Mm-hmm.
15: Yeah, they spend so much money, but I wonder how many subscribers they have as compared to like the big ones, you know, like Disney Plus or
14: Oh, I'm sure
15: Netflix.
14: It's bottom.
15: I think it is too, but so... This could have been on a big screen. In fact, it might be in your area, but it's funny. That's kind of all I have to say about it, because it's like, oh, yeah, it's another one of these movies. And you could sort of predict every single thing that happens. But when you're watching these two actors together, you're like... Yeah. This is what happens on Labor Day weekend. Like, everything is like... You know, they're like, we think you want to be outside, but if you don't, we're going to give you a couple of these. It used to be that the weather was colder sooner, and this was sort of the last hurrah.
17: Right.
15: But, I mean, I think that things have changed enough that it's still very hot on Labor Day weekend, so it's not, that doesn't really apply anymore. Interesting.
16: True that. We figured it out, Greg.
11: We did. We figured it all out. We
16: figured out movies.
14: Yep.
15: We've done some good work here this weekend.
14: You're welcome, box office.
15: We've labored over that answer.
16: Ah, see what you did there.
11: Well, if you want to get into some AC and catch some action-packed movies, we got Onslaught. And if you want to laugh a little bit with Ryan Reynolds, you can go check out Mayday. Gray, we hope you have an awesome Labor Day weekend. Get out there and enjoy that California weather that you guys got going on.
13: Send her off with sexy voice.
16: There you go.
11: Okay. Hey, Gray.
15: Yeah.
11: I'll see you later, girl.
14: Ew.
15: Well, not if I catch you first, boo.
11: Yeah, you know it.
16: Oh, wow. Woo! It worked!
11: Hey. What's up, Gray?
15: What's up?
11: Shut up, girl.
14: Wow.
11: Yeah. So aggressive.
14: I know, right? Those need to leave.
11: Still got it.
15: Oh, dang. JC, you've been reading my diary.
11: Love you, Gray. Have an awesome weekend.
15: Thanks, everybody. You too.
11: Bye.
14: Bye.

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8: Hi. So before I met my husband, I went on a date with this Marine. I live in a city that has a Marine base. So we go to our local outdoor mall, and we're walking around, and we're talking, and he's talking about his service, and throwing out all this kind of jargon, and it felt like he was trying to test me, and so I throw the jargon back at him correctly, like TBY and crap like that.
7: And like, TBY, big owl, of course.
9: To be yellow.
7: That's true. There it is.
10: No?
9: Fast or funny?
8: No. I'm not entirely sure exactly what the acronym stands for, but TBY essentially is when you are temporarily stationed somewhere.
7: Oh, okay.
8: Like my dad would do TDY in Kuwait or at one point he was in Thailand.
7: Oh.
8: For security for air shows.
7: You were close, Al.
9: Yeah, see?
8: So this guy's like, oh, how do you know all that? Oh, well, my dad was in the Air National Guard and the Air Force. And this guy just starts going on this rant about how crappy the Air Force is and how they don't do anything, and he's just ragging on the Air Force. And then he starts talking about how, oh, your dad probably didn't do anything for this country, this, that, and the other.
10: Oh my God.
8: I was like, what?
10: Jerk.
8: I think I'm going to go home now.
9: Yeah.
10: Yeah. Sure. The audacity.
8: So, exactly. Like, I'm sorry. It's the first date. You don't start ragging on somebody's dad, especially no. You've never met him.
7: And your dad was in the Air Force. Well, now, if he was in the Army, that would have been a different story.
10: Now, stop it. He's joking.
7: I am joking. I am joking.
8: I know.
9: I'm mad at him.
8: I was not happy. So I knew that he wasn't the one. So
7: he was okay. Not the one. But we do thank him for his service. But also, I thank your dad more for his service.
9: Yes, for sure.
8: Thank you.
7: Now, you said you got married. Is your husband in the Armed Forces?
8: No, he's not. But he does work in our local college as a carpenter.
7: Okay.
9: Oh, all right.
7: Come on now. Making all the furniture in the house, probably.
8: No.
10: Not again.
9: Not a good carpenter. Oh, sorry. Now I'm ragging on
8: him. He's a great carpenter. He doesn't want to do it when he gets home, which I totally get.
7: You don't want to bring your work home. That's why I don't do a radio show when I get home.
9: Right.
10: You
9: right.
10: don't?
7: I am done.
11: Share your worst date ever story.
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9: Yes.
7: What would you do in your school? And then possibly you could even win a vacation. More on that here shortly. But let's go ahead and introduce our teacher of the day today.
9: Okay.
7: Joining us, we got a physical education teacher. That's a PE teacher.
9: Right.
7: Teaching pre-K, 3 through 6th grade as well. Welcome to the show, Amy Strange from Carolyn Buckhair.
10: Is it Buckhair?
13: Nope. Buckhair.
7: Is it Mrs. or Miss Strange?
13: It's Ms.
7: Do you know
10: Ms.
9: Or Coach Strange.
7: Oh, Coach Strange, yeah.
10: That's right, Coach.
13: Yes, Coach. I go by Coach, yes.
7: Any relation to Dr. Strange?
13: No, but I was him for Halloween last year.
10: Well, oh, perfect.
7: Oh, look at that, Miss Strange. All right, well, Kelly has your idea here. Kelly, go ahead and read us what Miss Strange wrote us.
10: She wrote us, I began an after-school jump rope team at a low-income, pre-emergent bilingual school. For many students, language barriers and financial hardships make it difficult to feel connected. It is a safe, active outlet. We exercise, build confidence, practice teamwork, and foster a sense of community. but we desperately need support to keep this program running safely and proudly. I would use the $500 from Pilot Pen to purchase high-end durable jump ropes built for longevity so the Bucare bouncers can thrive for years to come. I will also buy team shirts to wear to school to showcase their identity. I love that.
9: Yeah.
10: So sweet.
13: Thank you. Great.
7: Hold on. Your mascot is the bouncers?
10: No, that's what the jump ropes
7: are. Oh, okay. I was going to say that's cool if the mascot was
9: right.
7: The
9: you can't come
10: jump
9: in.
10: Ropers are.
7: Do you guys do like hopscotch, or are you guys doing the single jump ropes, or you guys do everything?
10: Is it double dutch? Is that what they call it?
7: Yeah, double dutch.
9: Yeah, with two jump ropes.
13: So it will be everything. It will be jump ropes, you know, individual ropes. It will be double dutch. But we just started last year because I just started at the school last year. But I will grow this program to where they can do everything.
10: I love it.
7: Okay. That is really cool.
10: Imagine
7: really
10: they can awesome. Make a movie about your life. And how you've changed these children's lives.
9: With jump ropes. Yeah.
7: Now, Coach Strange.
13: I'm so excited about it, too.
7: Coach Strange, do you guys keep, like, who has the record for the most jump ropes in a row?
13: We do that. We do. But we haven't started the jump rope team yet this year. We're about to start it. So.
9: Okay. What was the record from last year? Do you remember?
13: Well, we did it by time. So I want to say 3 minutes.
7: Wow.
9: That's a long time.
7: 3 minutes straight?
13: Yeah. Yes.
3: That's awesome. I remember our jump rope unit when I was in elementary school. But unfortunately, there was a lot of drama in our jump rope unit because we broke up into groups to do jump rope routines, and there was another group that stole my routine.
7: Oh, no way.
9: They stole your routine?
7: Like, bring it on?
3: They stole our routine.
7: So it was like, bring it on, but jump roping?
3: Yes.
7: Oh, hell.
3: Yes.
10: Not on Coach Strange's watch.
3: No.
13: We try to encourage everybody to work together.
3: Well, good.
7: Listen, Coach Strange, you are the favorite part of a lot of kids' day. PE can be so much fun, and it sounds like you're bringing that fun for the kids and introducing mm-hmm. them to something that maybe they wouldn't have gotten into with jump roping, which is really cool.
13: Yes.
7: So here's what we're going to do. Coach Strange, we are hooking you up with $500 so you can get those jump ropes going.
13: Thank you so much.
7: And we're also going to get you the Ultimate Teacher Stash from Pilot Pen, makers of the G2, America's favorite gel ink pen. We also got some Friction, America's favorite erasable gel ink pen. That way you can make mistakes and erase them if you want, Coach Strange.
13: Oh, great.
7: And the best part, you're in the running now because five of these teachers that win this very thing that you just won, the $500 and the teacher stash, are going to be honored with a trip to Live More Florida Days at Sundial Beach Resort and Spa on Sanibel Island. So good luck.
9: Awesome. Way to go, Coach Ray.
13: Thank you. Thank you so much.
7: What are we doing in PE today?
13: Today, depends on what age you are.
7: Okay. Let's say I'm a sixth grader. What are we doing today?
13: They are doing a fitness gram, which is, you know, the pacer and the
3: pacer test.
10: That stressed me out so bad.
7: Maybe we'll send Big Al and Justin to try.
9: That'd be great.
13: Yeah, come on.
7: Coach Strange's crying.
13: Thank you so much for picking me. I'm so excited.
7: All right. Well, you hang on. We'll get you all set up with your teacher stash. Okay.
13: Thank you.
7: All right. We know we love Flashback Friday. So coming up here in about 10 minutes. We should flashback to our education song challenge. We had five Kid Nation teachers help us pick a subject for our songs. An art teacher chose the color wheel. Our math teacher decided on multiplication. And Big Al is singing about the importance of hygiene. And now that summer is officially over this weekend, we need our little refresher for back to school.
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13: 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Can't get away from him. 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
2: So we wanted to help our teachers out by writing songs about the lessons they're trying to teach in their classrooms. And all five of us had to come up with a song based on the subject matter. We drew at random. And then we drew random songs as well. So we had no power came to what we're going to sing.
3: Fair and square. Yeah, so all the chips landed.
4: So good challenge.
2: We spent our break practicing.
3: Oh, my.
2: And now it's time to perform.
3: Yeah. Mm-hmm. I went outside and was singing full volume because I have to, practice.
2: I could see you.
3: Song.
2: It looks good.
3: And all the joggers are like, what are you doing?
5: Is that Chapel Row?
3: I just kept singing.
5: Is that Chapel Row with the red hair?
2: So we will start drawing. We haven't drawn yet, so it's just going to be because we didn't want to get nervous. Whoever goes first always gets too nervous, and it's a whole thing. So Trey has our cards. He's going to draw at random to see who performs first. I'll tell you what the subject matter is and which teacher called. So go ahead, Trey.
6: I shuffled them over the break. Do you want me to shuffle them one more time?
2: No, I trust you, brother.
6: Okay, here we go. First up, our leader, our hero,
3: Jose.
6: JC.
2: Oh, I am singing. All right, so I have Miss McCoy, who wrote us and said, I need a song for the three types of writing, informative, narrative, and argumentative.
3: Oh, wow.
2: And the song that I chose is one you will recognize as soon as we start, which is right now. Let's do some writing. Let's do some writing. Yeah, but what kind of writing should we do? It's okay, I'll tell you. Oh, informational, you lay down the facts so clear. Helping teach a lesson, turned in an essay, but I am not a little snitch. It's a paper on

0: opinions, they're like butts, cause they all stank, except the ones that I like.
1: All right.
2: Let's go.
3: All right, here we go. Bam.
0: Ms. McCoy, I hope I taught the children how to write argumentative, narrative, and informative.
2: Woohoo!
4: And you wrote that.
1: I wrote that.
4: You sang that.
3: You sang that. Sang that thing.
4: Ate
0: that. And I threw in 6 7 for my kids.
2: Great job, JC.
4: You good job.
1: Mm-hmm.
0: Thanks. That's math. And
4: 4 plus 4.
0: I feel so good now. I can enjoy the break.
5: Just enjoy the rest.
0: Enjoy you guys' out of
5: the way.
0: Trey.
5: Pitting out a little? Pitting out a little?
0: I was. Trey, excellent. I had to feature Trey in my song.
6: Al jumped in without even
0: asking. Thank you.
6: Al.
0: I did.
6: He's on it.
0: I did. Thank you for that, sir. Very kind of you.
6: In second, coming up next, we have Al Rickmack.
2: Oh, okay.
0: Al, you got this, buddy. All right, so Big Al Mack, he drew Mr. Raymond, and he said, middle school teacher here, I need a song about the importance of deodorant
5: in the middle
3: hygiene, yeah,
0: in the middle school morning routine. So here's your song, kids, about wearing deodorant.

You probably do. 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Take a shower before leaving home and use deodorant. Oh, come on, girl. Don't worry about the smell. I just got sardines in my pocket. And let's see those teeth. Does it smell like rotten eggs when you breathe? Pearly white.

0: stinky.
1: Right.
0: Take a few minutes, don't take a whole lot. Get some soap and water and wipe all the stanky spots.
2: That's it?
0: That's it.
3: Oh,
2: that's it. That's it.
3: There you go.
1: That's
2: well
1: it.
2: Done.
1: Got a good one there.
0: That was great, Al.
2: Solid lines from Big Al, who says, if you think you stink, you do. And if you don't think you stink, you do.
0: You do.
4: Great job, Al.
0: That was
4: you great. Should, you should be the surprise guest at the Jonas Brothers concert.
0: Those Jonas Brothers high notes.
5: You took me to places in that song where I thought you were going to go, and then you switched it up.
4: Yeah. Oh.
5: The comedy. All
4: that was right. Great.
0: All right. All right.
2: Okay. All right.
6: Number three, we have... Part-time Justin.
1: Oh, all right. Okay. Getting all the boys
2: part-time
1: out of the way.
2: Part-time Justin. His teacher is Mr. Daniel,
5: who teaches
2: science, and he wrote us and said, I teach chemistry. I need quantum mechanics.
0: Quantum mechanics.
2: And that's what Justin's going
0: with. And I'm
2: going
0: to teach you right now this song.
1: And let's be honest, he has a hard... This is really hard.
0: And I got it. I got it. I practiced. I love quantum mechanics
1: We're
0: now.
1: We're rooting for you.
0: Thank you.
4: You got it.
0: Okay. Because you know I'm all about that wave, about that wave, no stopping. I'm all about that wave, no stopping. I'm all about that wave, no stopping. I'm all

0: figure dies.
1: Oh my God.
0: You know there just won't be no but a plan of them. I am the behavior of matter and energy at atomic and subatomic levels. Cause I'm all about that way. No stopping. I'm all about that way. No stopping. I'm all about that way. No stopping.
1: Oh, oh my God. I literally almost peed.
2: Yeah, that's good.
1: Oh my God.
3: Yeah, you killed that.
4: For your Christmas gift.
0: Girl.
2: What?
4: What do you call those things?
1: A metronome.
4: I'm going to buy you a metronome.
2: To stay on beat.
3: That was a hard song with a hard topic.
2: It is.
3: You did great.
1: That was great.
4: Thank you. You did great.
1: That was my favorite so far.
4: You did not disappoint. I will say that. You did not disappoint.
1: I'm still crossing my legs. My friend would pee.
0: I was like, Trey, use this song so it'll help me be on beat.
2: Trey couldn't do anything. But you know what? You delivered.
5: They had the metronome at the very beginning of the song.
1: Yeah, that helped, didn't it?
5: Or the whatever, the wood block.
1: Tough.
0: Yes.
5: Okay, next up, we've got one Anna Szabo.
1: Oh,
5: okay.
2: Anna Szabo.
3: Okay, I need to, can I explain my, because I took a creative liberty with mine.
2: Well, real quick, Anna had Miss Reagan.
3: Yes.
2: And Miss Reagan wrote us and said, my idea is multiplication facts.
3: Multiplication facts, multiplication tables. When I was learning multiplication in the third grade, there were some numbers that I found easier than others. The number 7 was very difficult for me to learn.
2: 7.
3: So I wrote my song from the point of view of the number 7 feeling.
1: Oh, wow. Oh. What a creative.
3: Feeling pretty sad that the other numbers are easier to learn.
1: Right.
3: Okay? Wow. And this is to the tune of what hurts the most.
2: Of course.
4: Ooh.

0: that seems to bother three. I can take myself and multiply again and get 49. I'm not afraid to add or divide, but when I multiply, going strong on my own, 6 is scared of me. There are days every now and again I pretend I'm a 10 so I can just be easy. But when I multiply myself by 5 and seeing that 35 and watching as my tears slide and never feeling love for 7 'cause bringing good luck to you is what I was trying to do.
1: Wow.
2: I didn't know 7 was so complicated.
1: Very emotional.
3: Anna, that was great.
4: I love that one.
3: You should have issued a mascara alert.
2: I heard other numbers said they're scared of 7.
0: 6.
5: It was in there.
0: It was in there.
2: Great. 6 is scared of 7.
0: 6 is scared of me.
4: It was in there. She wrote it.
2: And why is 6 scared of 7?
4: 7, 8, 9.
0: That's a rumor.
2: It's a rumor.
0: That's a rumor.
3: Anna's out of breath.
1: Aren't you so glad that's over?
0: Oh,
4: you did fantastic.
0: Thank you so much. Yeah, and you know, when I put myself in the shoes of the number 7,
2: I mean, you went there. Yeah, you know, it's tough, and you got to get out of that toughness.
0: Yeah.
2: It's tough. And somehow, randomly.
5: Yeah, I don't know.
2: I
5: didn't stack the deck at all. Last but not least, Kelly Raspberry.
2: Kelly
1: you
2: Raspberry.
1: Really stacked the deck.
5: Who knows? Who knows anymore,
1: Kelly? Oh, my
5: Kelly?
1: Gosh.
2: Kelly had Miss Megan, who wrote us and said, write a song about the 6 basic colors. The color wheel. Red, yellow, blue, orange, green, purple.
1: Well, it's more than just that, JC.
4: Oh, wow.
1: The color wheel is more than just the primary.
2: 100%.
4: It's about gay people.
1: No. Oh. Oh, Lord. Okay,
3: take
1: Lord,
3: it away,
1: just
3: Kel.
1: Help me. Just help
3: take
1: me.
3: Take it away, Kelly.
1: Help me. Okay.
4: Let's go.
1: I've got a room I need to paint, but I just can't decide, should I go pink or maybe gray? Pantone, name the color up. This is really different than the, I'm sorry to start over, that's so different than the bed. I'm so sorry, I'm completely off. It's not
5: go
1: your
5: good.
1: Fault.
5: You want to go again?
1: It's not your fault. Yeah, let's start again, because that wasn't the way I was expecting it. I apologize.
3: That's okay.
1: That was the most unprofessional thing in the world.
2: Adele's done it.
1: I know, it's the most unprofessional thing in the world.
4: We had this conversation yesterday.
1: Just yesterday, but I'm like completely off. Okay, so anyway. I've got

of colors arranged in a circle showing their relationships to one another. It's a tool to understand color mixing and to choose color palettes that harmonize or create desired effects.

0: Hey!
1: That was awful.
0: Hey!
2: You pulled it out, though. You did it.
1: Yeah. I should have practiced with that bed. I had no idea.
2: You did it.
3: You're fine.
2: You did it.
1: You
2: did
1: it. Awful.
3: You caught it up.
4: I love your voice, Kelly. I love your voice.
3: Caught it up.
1: I'm so sorry.
2: You're the only one with the real voice, you know, with the real... You're like,
1: oh, I fell apart, Al. I'm really sorry that we had to go out on that.
2: And then had a tinge
3: No, that was really good.
5: That was really great. And you'd said all these different colors.
1: Uh-huh. 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
7: A better life with Dr. Sanjay Gupta.
8: We've talked a lot about ultra-processed foods, and here is one more reason to pay close attention to what you eat. New study out of Australia found that bumping up your ultra-processed food intake by just 10% a day, we're talking a small bag of chips, was linked to a, quote, measurable drop in attention and a higher risk of dementia. And here's the part that really surprised me. This held true even for people eating an otherwise healthy Mediterranean-style diet. In other words, you can't just cancel out the junk with a good salad. If that sounds discouraging, let me give you some good news. It's never too late to improve your diet. Researchers found that swapping ultra-processed foods for whole foods over several years lowered the risk of cognitive decline. So midlife even can be a great time to start. Read the labels and reach for the real stuff. I'm Dr. Sanjay Gupta, helping you live a better life.
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And this town's lost its faith. 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

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You know, Sandra Bullock says she's seen UFOs. Years ago, while filming in St. Martin, she saw lights flying through the sky in a strange formation. Later, she says she found government UFO reports describing pilots seeing the same thing. What I think happened, aliens came in, saw her filming Speed 2, never came back.

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102.7 The Vibe. You know, some of Jennifer Aniston's friends, reports are they're not completely sold on her new boyfriend. Jim Curtis is a life coach and a hypnotist. Back in my day, we called that unemployed. Now, sources say some friends are worried that he could also be an opportunist, although others apparently love him. And I do believe those are the ones who are hypnotized.

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major weakness, and that's dancing. Pitt sent a message for Clooney's Lifetime Achievement Celebration, calling him talented, athletic, generous, and a really bad dancer. I'm glad he's not great at everything. Makes me feel a little better. Just when

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So if our time is running out, day after day, we'll make the mundane a masterpiece. 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

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You can catch a free movie night by the lake. That is tomorrow. Brushy Lake, north of Salisaw. It is a free movie night starting at 6 p.m. They're going to be showing the Super Mario Galaxy movie up on the big screen. Go have some fun. I can't.

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You know you can experience fireflies after dark at the Janet Huckabee Nature Center tomorrow. The Firefly Sanctuary Hike begins at 7:45. It's a guided nighttime look at the fireflies. Registration is required. Do that now. But it is the only firefly hike planned this year, and it's free.

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Anybody who knows me knows that I'm a pretty big fan of the Fannings. And Dakota Fanning has a new relationship movie out called The Sun Never Sets. Her boyfriend suggests that they date other people just to make sure they're happy. And then, of course, immediately regrets it. She

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You know, Brad Pitt says that George Clooney does have one major weakness. He sent a message for Clooney's Lifetime Achievement Celebration. He did call him talented, athletic, generous, but also a really bad dancer. But I am too, and I don't have all the other stuff going for me. 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

102.7 The Vibe. So a former contestant on Survivor Greece is suing for $100 million. Now, if he would have won the show, he would have only won $1 million. So why sue for so much money? He has pretty good reason. He lost part of his leg in a boat propeller. It was an accident associated with the production. So the question is, would you trade a portion of your leg for $100 million? You don't get to choose the portion. Let's say it's an important part of the leg, like a foot. $100 million. What do you think?

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7 to 5 could be an absolutely brutal Labor Day weekend, at least as far as the heat goes. The National Weather Service saying that we could hit about 104 tomorrow with a heat index around 110. Pretty much the same on Sunday and on Monday. So, your Labor Day cookout, you throw the hot dog on the concrete, walk away for about 10 minutes, and you good. And you pick off

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0: Welcome to Nightly with Jade and Tyler. If it's your first time, so glad you're here. 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
1: Oh, man, are you in for a treat? 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We'll take care of it all. That's coming up in 10 minutes.
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0: 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Driving under the influence of marijuana is illegal. And law enforcement can tell when you're driving high. 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
1: 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But I didn't sing it.
0: Yeah, so we got to get you.
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3: If you guys were just getting to know each other and friends at that time, collaborators, what was his reaction when you started opening up your world and sharing these songs with him?
2: I sent him Something to Lose as like a hey to check this out, which is actually the song that's about him entirely. And when I had sent him that song, he definitely was like, oh my God. And he did love it. In my head, I was like, you know, you have to sing this with me because it's literally about you and you're the only person that could ever do this with me. But he loved it. But when he had heard Boston, he also loved Boston. And he actually loved it way more than I loved it.
4: You've been at the top of the Billboard Hot 100 charts for a while, kind of been sandwiched in between Ella Langley and Taylor Swift. How does that make you feel? And can you even process that, those two icons, and you're sitting right next to them?
2: Even when I hear that, I'm like, I'm honestly, it's an amazing time, I feel like, in music, and I'm so grateful. Obviously, like, I grew up loving Taylor Swift. She's been, like, an idol of mine my whole entire life. And obviously, I'm a fan of Ella in such huge ways. I mean, in the past, like, 5 years, I've been obsessed with her. You know, it's just an honor to be anywhere close to them ever, and especially on a chart like that, it's just, like, truly crazy.
3: 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We've got Stella Lefty in the chat for this whole hour, and we're just getting started. She's live from the tour bus, and we've got more coming your way next. Driving under the influence of marijuana is

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18: 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So I'm just so, it's so fun. It's like, you know, you all share this common thing and you all just want to scream and dance these songs. And so I love it. That's like literally the only reason that I do this. It's the only reason.
19: Love it.
17: Yes. More with Stella Lefty coming up next on Nightly with Jaden Tyler. Right now, let's get back into some music and jam out as we're celebrating the Labor Day holiday weekend. Driving under the influence of marijuana is illegal, and law enforcement can tell when you're driving high. If you feel different, you drive different. Drive high, get a DUI. 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
1: 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That's Hammer to 95819. We

0: Stella Lefty is here live on Nightly with Jaden Tyler, and it gets no realer than this. She is literally phoning in from the tour bus right now as she's on the road. Stella, we've got to talk about the VMAs coming up September 27th. You have two nominations this year. It is your first VMAs ever. Have you gotten the outfit ready? Who are you looking forward to seeing? What are your expectations?
1: I have no idea what to expect. I've never been to anything even remotely like that, so I

0: Party off this Labor Day weekend. Driving under the influence of marijuana is illegal, and law enforcement can tell when you're driving high. If you feel different, you drive different. Drive high, get a DUI, paid for by NHTSA.
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2: 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That's right, driving under

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